0: That is the title track from Ariana Grande's new album, Petal, on 92 Pro FM. And congrats to Ari, the biggest album in Rhode Island, Massachusetts, New England, the entire country this week. It's Ariana Grande's 7th number one album. And out of all of those, it is her 2nd biggest album debut to date. Ariana ties Janet Jackson and Lady Gaga for 5th among solo women with those 7 number one albums. And Ari was just here on that Eternal Sunshine tour. Multiple dates, sold out dates up in Boston. We were there as well. You can check out pictures and videos on our socials at 92 Pro FM.
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Bruno Mars at 4 on your top 9 tonight countdown, 92 Pro FM. Bruno will be back in New England up at Gillette next month. Olivia Rodrigo will be in Boston in October. 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
1: The vaccine debate is back on. Good morning. The president signing orders at the White House to space out childhood shots. Concerns of autism. Experts essentially say this is nonsense. Lindsay Clancy's jury in Plymouth going to hear from more mental health professionals today who treated her in the lead up to her killing her three small children. It's primary day next door in Connecticut. The incumbent governor there and a longtime Hartford area congressman both facing challenges from the left. In sports, Red Sox edged by the Blue Jays at Toronto 2-1. That's the third straight Red Sox loss. The game halted 16 minutes by a bizarre base running gaffe. They needed New York to...
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11: No major problems or delays on 95 or 195 getting in and out of Providence. 610 connector inbound slows down just a bit past Dean Street heading for 95. 146 southbound moving okay so far past Branch Ave to 95 south and 295 checks out A-okay in both directions between 37 and 1.
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20: I'm 12 News meteorologist Stephen McGregor, looking at sunshine for today. Very warm temperatures. Could have a little bit of haze in the sky from some wildfire smoke. Otherwise, looking just fine. Lower humidity for later on today and into tonight. Partly cloudy, lows in the 60s for the overnight hours. Staying dry as well. As we go into Wednesday, maybe a passing shower in the morning. Extra clouds around. Otherwise, sunshine takes over and temperatures back into the 80s.
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1: Good morning. It is Tuesday, August 11th, 6:04.
2: Good morning. How are you?
1: I'm doing great. For those who don't know what a squeaky marker is, Jay, what's a squeaky marker?
2: Squeaky marker draws the tally of the amounts of times that Kim is late per year.
1: And
2: today being one of them.
1: Oh.
2: She cannot avoid it.
1: What can we blame it on? Is there any environmental
2: factor? Blame it on Kim.
1: No, but is there anything outside of Kim's control that might have caused such a...
2: It's irrelevant.
1: Oh. I was just going to give her... I was going to give her a little leeway just in case...
2: I know, you're too nice, Becca.
1: Full moon? Was there a full moon?
2: No, it's like the smallest moon there possibly is. It's like the sliverest of a sliver. It's just a hair.
1: It's a suggestion of a moon.
2: It's a wisp of a moon. Yeah, well, no, I don't know. Obviously, it's going to be children or alarm didn't go off. Or
1: maybe she was
2: We've heard them all before, Becca.
1: Maybe she was finally out watching House of the Dragons so she could
2: probably
1: talk to it with me.
2: It could be all those things. A combination of multiple things.
1: We will find out shortly when Kim Zandi makes her arrival here at 92 Pro FM.
2: A beautiful brine shrine.
1: Yeah! A lot of you already up and at it, checking in this morning. Just happen to be here, Clurb. Frank, Tim, John, Paul, Heather, Renee, Brad, Becky, Paul, Michael, Brenda. Good morning, and thank you for checking in on this August 11th. Today is, I believe, my mother-in-law's real actual birthday.
3: It's a lady.
1: Yesterday that we celebrated her birthday on Saturday. I almost gave away how old she is. On Saturday night, we had a surprise party for her, and it was also her anniversary, her and my father-in-law celebrating, oh my God, something like 45 years married, maybe. So,
4: wow.
1: Have a week. And of course, they went to a restaurant last night in Garden City. And who do I get a text from but my cousin, Jamie, who said,
2: wait, your real cousin or your Rhode Island cousin?
1: She's my real cousin. Our moms are sisters. And she said, I'm waiting on Tony's parents right now.
2: What does that mean?
1: Like, she's waiting on them. She was their server.
2: Oh, I thought you meant like she was waiting for them to show up.
1: Nope. She took care of them last night at the restaurant she works in Garden City, and that's where they celebrated their anniversary, so there's a lot of things.
2: Well, that's lovely.
1: A lot of things to celebrate. I'm looking to see who my mother-in-law shares a birthday with, and I know we've done birthdays now 2 days in a row. Sheila celebrates a birthday with Rhode Island's own Viola Davis. Sheila's
2: really?
1: My mother-in-law. Yes. Viola is 61 Oops. Today.
2: Wrong drum.
1: Hulk Hogan would have been 73 today. Let's see. Ooh.
2: Did you see Will Friedle?
1: Yes, from Boy Meets World. Uh-huh. And is that how you say his last name, Friedle?
2: I think so. What do you say, Friedle?
1: I think I've always heard it as Friedel. But that could have just been...
2: It sounds pretentious.
1: Yeah, I think he kind of is. He's from Connecticut. Not that there's anything
2: I am from Connecticut.
1: Chris Hemsworth, yes, he's celebrating a birthday today.
2: Oh, Kim's favorite, Joe Rogan.
1: I was just going to skip right over that, but sure.
2: Oh, and Kim's favorite, Joe Jackson.
1: I don't know if that's the same...
2: Oh, it's not the same Joe Jackson.
1: No, I don't think, not, no, no, no. It's not the same Joe Jackson. And I think that's it.
2: It's the Joe Jackson who sang Steppin' Out, not the one who made Michael Jackson do what he did.
1: Steppin' Out?
2: Yeah.
1: Like Steppin' Out from that one? I don't know that song, Steppin' Out.
2: Listen, we got nothing to do until Kim gets here anyway, so.
1: So let's play.
2: Might as well.
1: Steppin' Out by Joe Jackson, not Michael's somewhat abusive father. Do you have it?
2: I'm pulling it up right now. Okay. I just have to. For some reason, on this song, of course, there's an ad. I don't know why.
1: Oh, don't worry about it. Oh, yeah. Cute. He's 72 today, this guy.
2: Also, he's white. He's trying to paint a picture.
1: What a funny detail to add in. And that's sort of it for birthdays. that would be relevant for people to know about. And today's also National Sons and Daughters Day. So there you go.
2: Isn't there like a National Sons Day and a National Daughters Day? So why is there a National Sons and Daughters? Isn't every day your kids' day?
1: Yes, it is. Very much so. Every day is the kids' day. Every day is about the kids.
2: All right, so don't tell them that.
1: Kayla, Brian, Corey, all checking in as well. And today is Corey's sober birthday, 7 years today.
2: Oh, congratulations.
1: We're going to get your morning started with a little Chris Brown, and we'll tell you why after this.

0: 92 Pro FM mornings. Don't wake me up. Chris Brown, is that what you were saying to your alarm?
1: That's what I said.
2: Hi, Kim.
1: Snooze it. Nope. Turn it off.
2: Welcome back after your extended vacation.
1: Yeah, thank you.
2: How was your hiatus?
1: It was great. I was listening to Joe Jackson. Believe you guys don't know who Joe Jackson is.
2: There's more where that comes from, where that came from.
1: Yeah.
0: Why wouldn't he have changed his name?
1: Look sharp.
2: Because he was before, I think.
0: Well,
2: no,
0: dad?
2: Not before,
0: no.
2: But this was 1982.
0: Yes.
2: Maybe he didn't know how prolific the other Joe Jackson was going to end up being.
1: Maybe.
0: I don't know. That's so silly.
2: Remember, in 1982, we didn't know what we didn't know, and there was no internet. So he could have thought he was the only Joe Jackson for a while.
0: Yeah, how wrong he was.
1: Look sharp. That's another one.
2: Oh, okay.
1: 19 forever.
0: We're happy to have you here, Kim.
1: Yeah, me too. Happy to be here.
0: Did you have a nice day yesterday? Last night, did you hear me try to blame the moon on what?
1: You are so sweet.
0: Going on this morning.
1: You are so sweet. Yeah, I had a great day.
0: I went to the zoo yesterday with the kids.
2: You ended up going?
0: We went so late. We went at 2:30 because
1: but you can do that when you have a membership.
0: Yes, you can. But I felt kind of bad when we were, although the people checking in never make you feel bad. You know, when you walk into a store or a restaurant and they're like, oh, how many? But this one, they were like, okay. Yeah,
2: where do they do that to you?
0: It's your ID. What?
2: Where do they do that to you?
0: They've done, I would never do that. I would never walk into a restaurant knowing they close at 10 and walk in at 9:45.
1: Ever.
2: Only for takeout.
0: Not even that.
1: Not even that.
0: No.
1: Too late.
0: I don't want what they're going to throw in there.
1: At 9:45, people already did their side work.
0: Mm-hmm.
1: No.
0: Side work has already been complete.
1: It's all clean.
0: Yes.
2: They close at 9:45.
0: Okay. So the zoo, though, it was great because we had missed all the crazy crowds. It was like we had the zoo, not to ourselves, but sort of.
1: Yeah.
0: And it was a lovely time. They have a Komodo dragon. Did you know that?
1: I did.
0: You've seen it?
1: Aren't they so cool?
0: They are so, I couldn't believe it. I love when animals make me stop in my tracks. And that's what the Komodo dragon did for me. So they have this new exhibit set up where there are, I just love being able to walk in to places at the zoo instead of it being outside.
1: Yep.
0: You know, how they have the snake den.
1: The rainforest.
0: Yes.
1: Yeah.
0: I love being able to go into a structure
1: and
0: feel like I am part of. Sometimes I do feel like I'm a zoo animal. So it all worked out. It was fun. We had a great time. We stayed right until close, until they were like, it is now 3:55. Thank you for visiting Roger Williams Park Zoo. We're closing.
1: Get up.
0: Basically, you know what?
2: You know what they say about the Komodo dragon.
1: What? Komodo.
3: Be ready to smack it.
0: Yes. Also, I forget to remind everybody, we played Chris Brown a few minutes ago because we have your chance to see Chris Brown and Usher live at Gillette Stadium. But that's in the Becca Burger battle just later on, right around 8:45. But right now, it's 6:16.
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7: Both sides of 95 looking pretty good. Warwick to Pawtucket and back again. No delays yet on 195 in either direction through the work zone at the Washington Bridge. 610 inbound heavy, but moving past Dean Street heading towards 95. 146 northbound. Got a breakdown off to the right to watch out for before.
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0: 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I was giggling off air here because... Because yesterday we did this whole thing about tell me a hill you will die on that is objectively not that important. And you can go back and listen at 92profm.com, but I'm back into it on Threads. And some of these other responses were just making me laugh. So I wanted to share a few with you. So again, for those who weren't listening yesterday, we did this whole segment about tell me a hill you will die on that is objectively not that important. I want Kim to see if she agrees or disagrees with this. Opening a slew of gifts at a shower is incredibly boring for your guests and just makes the shower longer than it needs to be, bridal or baby shower. Play games, eat, have fun, but sitting there being performative, opening each gift is excruciating.
1: Can I guess?
2: Oh, God.
1: Kim loves sitting there watching the gifts get opened.
2: I do. Of all, you know what? Birthday gift for like a 30-year-old, whatever. Baby shower. I want to see all the little adorable things.
0: You sit there, right?
1: So Kim will sit there for hours until the last gift is open.
0: Now let me guess. If you don't have a great seat, you take your seat and move it up front.
2: Absolutely.
0: That's hilarious.
1: Do I know Kim?
0: You really do know Kim. Even bridal shower gifts? Because bridal shower is especially. Not...
1: Oh, no, baby shower especially.
0: Bridal shower is not as cute or as exciting as a baby shower.
2: All right, so here's my thing. How big is the bridal shower? Is it like more maybe 20 people or is it one of those 5,000 people?
0: It's going to be a very big bridal
2: shower. If it's a big one, no. But a little one, yeah. Because sometimes people get really creative with it.
0: Yes, especially like when people make diaper cakes and things like that.
2: Love those.
1: A cake made out of diapers?
2: Yes.
1: Ew.
2: It's adorable.
0: Like there are at craft fairs, I don't know why I said craft fairs, but yeah, they have vendors whose job is to make diaper cakes.
1: So what a job.
2: So, no, but they're really cute.
0: It's a job they choose, not a job that was given to them.
2: I got one and it was, craft fair. I forget what it might've been an elephant and it was diapers and blankets and washcloths. And it was so cute.
0: I find that opening of the gifts can be a momentum killer of the experience.
2: Well, you've got to pace it right. You can't be like, ooh, and then you're still holding it up 3 minutes later. No. You know who I blame?
1: Follow Kim for more wedding tips.
2: Sidekick.
0: The
2: sidekick keeps the pace.
0: Yeah. You know who I felt really bad for?
2: Who?
0: Best friend Talia, I believe... I can't remember if I did it for the baby shower, which is weird because that was the most recent out of both. But for the bridal shower, because I was the maid of honor, I had to sit there and write down everyone's gift and name.
2: Yep.
1: What a job.
0: No, but I know. Once again, you know how bad my handwriting is.
2: I was just going to say.
0: My handwriting is so bad.
2: Why were you not replaced immediately?
0: I should have been replaced. I tried to write things so legibly. And everything was coming out just awful because I was overcompensating for my horrible handwriting.
2: Or keep
1: track of all those savings bonds that they're getting.
0: I'm laughing because I told a story off the air about a savings bond that I was given yesterday. It came due. It matured.
1: It matured.
0: Anyway, so I saw that.
2: Okay, so that's one, yes. What's another?
0: That's one, and I had to bring it up because I wanted to get your take on that. And you also can participate at 224-1234. And then this other one, I mean, we've talked about this before. Kim, this is a given for you. If you stop the microwave before the time, you must clear the time. You must.
2: Yes.
1: I always stop the microwave before the time and leave 1 second on the timer.
2: Did you do that on purpose?
1: Nope. Well, sort of, but I don't do it on purpose because you don't like it. I just do it on purpose because I'd like it.
0: And you have the timing down where you have 1 second left?
1: It's my goal to hit the either the stop or the open the microwave button as the microwave hits zero, so it reads zero. Oh, it's happened before. I've done it. I know it's possible.
2: Is it like me at the gas pump?
1: What's you at the gas pump?
2: Trying to get the thing exact. If I can't get the dollars exact,
1: to top it
2: off, I want the gallons exact. No, to be even. Oh. To be like $10 instead of 10.03. Or if I can't get close to that, then I want my gallons, well, $10, 1.0.
1: But that doesn't even show up on your statement.
2: Doesn't matter. I see it with my eyeballs. Eyeballs, Jay. Eyeballs.
0: 224-1234. Tell us about a hill you will die on that is objectively not that important. Yes, we did it yesterday. I brought it back today because I just thought it was so much fun. We've got Becca's World next.
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12: We've got some busy spots, but no major trouble on 95 or 195 getting in and out of Providence. 610 inbound, busy but moving past Dean Street and the Bay State. 95 northbound, some pretty heavy volume starting right around 152, heading up towards 495. Brake lights approaching 93 in Canton. 24 looks pretty good. A little busy in a few spots, but no major hangups from 195 up to 495 and back again. I'm Robin Murphy with your right now traffic.

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4: I'm 12 News meteorologist Stephen Matagrano looking at sunshine for today. Very warm temperatures. Could have a little bit of haze in the sky from some wildfire smoke. Otherwise, looking just fine. Lower humidity for later on today and into tonight. Partly cloudy. Lows in the 60s for the overnight hours. Staying dry as well. As we go into Wednesday, maybe a passing shower in the morning. Extra clouds around. Otherwise, sunshine takes over and temperatures back into the 80s.

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3: Right. 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
3: Or was it Grenade?
4: That's a good question. I feel like it was, you don't think that was an introduction?
5: No. His first song was Just the Way You Are.
4: That was before Billionaire?
5: Yes.
3: All right. Never mind.
5: I believe so.
4: That was a good question.
3: I was getting a little nostalgic.
4: I know.
3: Oh my God, it's Bruno's first.
4: Like maybe that was our intro to him.
3: Yeah.
4: But Just the Way You Are was the first one. Is that the one that goes?
5: They were. Yes.
4: Just like that.
3: You sounded that's like actually a fifth grade hot cross buns song right there, didn't she?
4: Sorry.
5: That is a beautiful, beautiful singing voice.
4: Thank you.
5: I have to say, I have to compliment you where compliments are due.
4: This is Just the Way You Are.
5: Yes. But it came out the same time as Billionaire.
4: It did? Okay.
5: They were on radio at the same time.
3: So maybe I just heard Billionaire first.
5: All right. The sleaze continues.
3: I apologize, Becca, for stepping all over your world.
4: Your eyes.
3: I kept my shoes on when I walked all over your world.
5: Wow.
4: And I have the kind of house where you don't have to take your shoes off.
3: Oh,
4: don't
3: worry.
4: Yes. John Hamm and his wife, Ann Osceola, have a baby on the way. That's his wife. Yeah. Anyway, John Hamm is going to be, this is a first time dad.
3: Baby daddy.
4: Yes. A source confirmed to People on Monday, Hamm dropped some hints a few years back about wanting to become a father. And now here he is at 55 expecting his first child.
3: Yeah.
5: And his wife still recovering 9 months later from creating that child.
4: They didn't have the baby yet.
5: I know.
4: Oh, okay. Wait.
5: I'll explain to you when you're older.
4: Okay, thank you.
3: Okay.
4: Demi Lovato has returned to Camp Rock. She makes a surprise appearance in Camp Rock 3.
3: Did you see them all on the red carpet?
4: They looked amazing.
3: That dress, oh my, that color on her.
4: I know.
3: Was so perfect.
4: She looked beautiful.
3: Gorgeous.
4: Lovato also served as executive director, which premieres, the movie premieres Thursday on Disney Plus.
3: Were you a Camp Rock girl? Or was it after?
4: It was in my pop culture hole, or whatever you want to call it.
3: Yep.
4: I kind of missed out. I was at the very end of Hilary Duff, Lizzie McGuire, and then completely missed out. The Jonas Brothers, you guys did stuff with them in 2008. Pro FM did.
3: Yep.
4: And I was sort of just an onlooker. Like, I was sort of on the outside looking in. But I remember how crazy it was during that time.
3: Yes.
4: Jonas Brothers, Miley, Demi, Selena. Huge. And so, but yes, I know that it was not confirmed. She is an executive producer, not confirmed whether she would be in it. But how could she not return?
3: Exactly.
4: That would be so silly.
3: Come on.
4: Camp Rock 3 out on Thursday. And I just mentioned Hilary Duff. Hilary Duff allegedly wore an Aaron Carter shirt during her show in Philly on Sunday.
3: Interesting. Oh,
5: man. Imagine if she brought out Aaron Carter in Philly, how ticked off the fans in Providence would be.
3: It would be smelly.
4: Aaron Carter is no longer with us.
5: I know. That's how amazing it would be.
4: They dated back in the early 2000s. But what is with Hillary leaning into all of these
3: dating.
4: Yeah.
3: Right.
4: Like with Good Charlotte last week, wearing an Aaron Carter shirt on Sunday. I don't know. How does Matthew Coma feel about all of this?
5: Matthew Coma would let us know if he felt a way about something.
4: Do you think so?
5: I think so, because didn't he get in trouble?
4: What did he get? Yes.
5: For speaking out for Hillary?
4: Over the mom talk?
5: There was a mom chat group.
4: With Ashley Tisdale and Mandy Moore, and Matthew Coma stood up for his woman.
5: And he also got his Twitter account permanently suspended in April 2023 for impersonating Gwyneth Paltrow.
3: Wait, he was really impersonating her?
4: Yeah. Why?
3: What is that business?
4: Why?
5: Your guess is as good as mine.
3: Was he trying to show his goop?
4: For more on Becca's World, follow us on Instagram and TikTok at 92ProFM.
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0: 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Happy Tuesday. It is a screen test after 7, and you'll find out the theme.
1: I'm glad you just went after 7, because I went, wait, what? Is screen test time? No. How did I lose all that time?
0: Sorry. You could win a $50 Blue on the Water gift card once again after 7.
2: Do you remember what the theme is?
0: The theme is victories and not on the water. From water to soda. When was the last time you had 7 Up?
1: Ooh, I'd love 7 Up.
0: When was the last time you had it? The soda 7 Up. Not the game when we were kids.
1: Heads up, 7 Up. This.
2: I hated the game 7 Up.
1: Oh, I loved the game. With the thumbs up?
0: Yeah.
1: Yeah. You're such a party pooper.
2: When was the last time I had 7? I usually have Sprite or whatever they turn Sierra Mist into. Starry?
0: Oh, yeah. Oh, well.

0: did. So for the first time in over 15 years, 7-Up is changing its recipe. It will no longer be lemon lime soda. Instead, it'll be lime lemon soda.
1: Ah.
0: They're tweaking the formula to be more lime, not lime disease. Lime forward, and they're doing it across the full lineup, including Zero Sugar, Cherry 7-Up, and Cherry Zero Sugar.
1: I'm totally into it. Have you ever had Cherry 7-Up? I think it'd be even better with more lime.
0: I have never had Cherry 7-Up.
1: Maybe my favorite soda.
0: Wow.
1: Yeah.
0: That is quite the statement.
1: It tastes like a Shirley Temple.
0: I was just going to say, it sounds like it kind of tastes like a Shirley Temple.
1: And listen, you're never too old for a Shirley Temple. If Absolutely. You say you don't like a Shirley Temple, you're lying.
0: Have you ever had a Dirty Shirley?
2: Oh, Dirty Shirley's are great.
0: The Dirty Shirley.
2: I can only have one, though, because then it gets too sweet.
0: An alcoholic version of Shirley Temple.
2: I have not had 7-Up since I was little.
0: Ah, well, the new recipe will be hitting stores soon within the next few weeks. And now it will have lime lemon on the packaging.
1: I like
2: a little
1: it.
2: Nervous for them. Didn't they learn their lesson from New Coke?
0: Oh, New Coke. Yuck. What was New Coke about?
2: It was a recipe change.
1: Yeah, they changed the recipe and nobody liked it.
2: And rebranding. And it was horrible. Yeah. But, like, to the point where I think, how long did it take? Not very long.
1: No, and people didn't like Crystal Pepsi either.
2: No. The outrage over New Coke back then was ridiculous. I think it's in my yearbook in one of those.
0: Oh, funny.
2: Like, here's what happened this year. It didn't take long for them to change it back because they took outrage.
0: They took cocaine out of Coke.
2: And that was and that was before the internet. So all that outrage got to them anyway.
0: Can I tell you a quick story about lemon lime soda?
1: You may.
2: Please do.
0: We had a coworker who worked here. His name is Trevor. He now works in the South in radio.
1: Uh-huh.
0: Trevor and I had to go to a fancy, it was a French cuisine establishment.
2: Ooh, I know where it is.
1: A French cuisine.
0: It's not there anymore.
2: Oh.
0: It is. It used to be there.
1: It used to be there.
0: And so we had
2: So we're not popping bottles with swords?
0: No, we're not.
2: Oh, I was wrong. Okay, go.
0: It was a client meeting, and Trevor at the time had the palate of a 7-year-old.
1: Oh, wait, hang on, then back to this music.
0: And so when the server came over, she...
1: Yeah, you only like chicken fingers and fries.
0: What would you like to drink? And he said, I'll have a Sprite. And then she goes, is lemon lime soda okay?
2: Love it.
0: So anytime anybody mentions lime lemon or lemon lime soda, I always think of, what would you like to drink? Can I have a Sprite?
1: And for you, little boy.
2: That's hilarious.
0: Did your parents take... And now, he at this point is a full-fledged adult.
1: Trevor's like 2 years, 3 years younger than me.
2: Right.
0: Yeah, he at the time is in his mid-20s, and he got to sit at the big kid table, I guess, that day.
2: That's hilarious.
0: It is 6:53.
1: Can I have a straw, please?
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6: Both sides of 195, moderate volume right now, approaching and moving through the work zone at the Washington Bridge. Busy spots, but no major delays on 95 north or south getting in and out of Providence. Pretty sluggish on the 610 inbound before the Atwells overpass heading towards 95. In the Bay State, got a crash on 95 northbound after 295 in Attleboro. Traffic is backed up to 123. Watch for backup on 295 northbound heading towards 95 there as well. I'm Robin Murphy with your right now traffic.
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20: It's a race against time. Good morning. Rescuers trying to pull survivors from the wreckage. Another earthquake rocking South America. Over 100 are dead across Western Colombia. More mental health professionals going to be on the stand at Lindsay Clancy's murder trial. Her telehealth psychiatrist is already being sued for malpractice, getting a going over from the defense. And the vaccine debate's back on as President Trump signs an executive order spacing out childhood vaccines. In sports, the Red Sox have hit a little pothole. Their third straight lost last night to the Blue Jays at Toronto 2-1. Patriots extending tight end Hunter Henry 2 years.
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6: Both sides of 195, moderate volume right now, approaching and moving through the work zone at the Washington Bridge. Busy spots, but no major delays on 95 north or south getting in and out of Providence. Pretty sluggish on the 610 inbound before the Atwells overpass heading towards 95. In the Bay State, got a crash on 95 northbound after 295 in Attleboro. Traffic is backed up to 123. Watch for backup on 295 northbound heading towards 95.
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2: I'm 12 News meteorologist Stephen McGrattle looking at sunshine for today. Very warm temperatures. Could have a little bit of haze in the sky from some wildfire smoke. Otherwise, looking just fine. Lower humidity for later on today and into tonight. Partly cloudy. Lows in the 60s for the overnight hours. Staying dry as well. As we go into Wednesday, maybe a passing shower in the morning. Extra clouds around. Otherwise, sunshine takes over and temperatures back into the 80s.
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0: 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Been seeing people go peach picking. Where do you go pick peaches?
1: In Georgia.
2: Don't know, but I want to.
0: No, locally. I've seen people posting pictures picking peaches.
2: I only have
0: Should I say that five times fast?
2: Peter Piper? Was it Peter Piper? Or was it Polly Piper because Peter's busy with his pickle?
1: Really?
0: I think it was Polly because she always makes time, whereas Peter, well, whatever. He prioritizes the pickle.
3: Apparently, you got to go down to North Kingstown.
2: Oh, okay. I would do that.
3: Okay.
0: Where in North Kingstown?
3: Narrow Lane Orchard.
2: I love peaches so much.
0: Is it still in season, I hope? Or is the picking, is it still?
3: You'll have to call. They open at 10 this morning.
2: All right. You know what? The peach truck just came through not long ago. So
3: what?
2: I think the peach truck.
3: What peach truck?
0: Yeah.
2: What?
0: No, tell us more about this.
2: All right. So this is a thing. I think it goes all over the country. It's this big giant truck company, and you have to book your peaches and you go grab them. Then they have enough for the public to come. So they park it somewhere and they're like, here's where we are. And you go get peaches and they are delicious.
0: The peach truck?
2: Yep.
3: What?
0: I'm living.
2: Look it up.
0: A whole new world.
2: Look it up.
0: All right.
3: All right. I'm looking it up. There are no upcoming dates for this.
2: It was already here.
0: But yeah, usually we missed out.
3: It looks like they usually go to Lowe's.
2: Oh, okay.
0: That's why Kim was there.
2: No, I actually missed it this year. I think I was busy or something.
0: Let's get into some screen test. We're going to tell you the prize, unfortunately, is not peaches. But we'll tell you what it is.
4: We're ready for screen test. It's time to play screen test.
0: You are playing for a $50 blue on the water gift card where maybe you can get some peach sangria. You never know.
3: I don't know how I feel about peach sangria.
0: Oh my God, I love peach
2: sangria.
0: It's
2: so refreshing.
0: It is delicious. You need to try some peach sangria.
2: Yeah, well, now I want some.
0: Off the peach truck.
2: Do you think they'll have some this week at our location we're going to?
0: Maybe.
2: I'm going to look it up.
0: Yes. Make sure you do. Right now, we are going to get into the screen test. You are playing for a $50 blue on the water gift card. The theme this week is all about victory.
5: He's going to try to score.
0: Oh, wait. We're going to get our buzzers out.
3: No, Kim already knows what
2: it is. I already know.
0: Oh, okay.
3: Because she heard me editing the clip. And I don't know if you're going to know what it is, Becca.
0: Okay.
3: This is the opposite of yesterday.
5: He's going to try to score.
2: That was me.
5: Here comes the throw. He slides! He is! Safe! Safe! The Indians win it! The Indians win it! Oh my God! The Indians win it!
0: Is Charlie Sheen in this movie?
2: Yes.
0: Okay.
2: Just a bit outside.
0: Then I think I know what it is. Caller 10, do you know what it is? At 224-1234. If you think you know, call us and you can win a $50 blue on the water gift.
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12: 195 eastbound, pretty slow moving between 95 and the Washington Bridge. Westbound, heavy volume past Broadway. 95 southbound is a pretty heavy ride getting past Branch Ave into downtown. Northbound, busy but moving. 610 connector inbound is under the speed limit between the Toby Street overpass and 95. In the Bay State, got a crash being cleared. 95 northbound after 295. Traffic is backed up to 123 and 295 north is all backed up there.
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0: 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Happy Tuesday. It's screen test time. You're playing for a $50 Blue on the Water gift card. Theme this week is all about victories.
23: He's going to try to score. Here comes the throw. He slides. He is. Safe. And the Indians win it. The Indians win it. Oh, my God. The Indians.
0: Now, Kim knew it immediately.
2: I love this movie so much.
0: I've never seen this movie.
2: Really? It's really cute.
0: It's I don't know what kind of party hole it was for me. Or
3: this was 1989.
0: Yeah,
2: yeah. So I think it was you were too young.
0: And also, yeah, but I watched movies that I loved baseball movies.
2: You know what?
3: This was no Angels in the Outfield.
2: Was this a box office success? I feel like it might not have been.
0: Wait, because wasn't there a sequel?
3: Yeah,
2: but that doesn't mean it was a box office success.
0: Let's find out what it was. We're going to Smithfield.
3: You're right. It was pretty dismal here. $50 million domestically.
2: Yeah, I think it got more when it came out on VCR.
3: VHS?
2: Yeah, that's what I meant.
3: Let's go to North Smithfield. Rebecca, it's been a minute. How are you?
0: Hi, Rebecca.
24: Good, how are you?
3: Excellent. Tell us the name of that movie we played the clip from.
24: That name of the movie is Major League.
3: Major League is the right answer. Nice job.
2: Huge cast. You are star-studded.
25: Winning.
0: Ha. Yes, you are. Rebecca, you won a $50 gift card to Blue on the Water in East Greenwich. Congratulations.
24: Great. Thank you.
0: You are so welcome.
3: Hold on 1 second so that Jim can ask you all about the beautiful North Smithfield waterfront that we learned about last week. Okay, hold on.
0: Let's put Rebecca on hold. I'm looking at the cast. Yes, Charlie Sheen.
3: And then a whole bunch of who's of nobodies.
2: No, Wesley Snipes at that time was big. Tom Bergeron, big.
0: Tom Berenger?
2: Or Berenger. Jeez, Bergeron.
0: Hosting Dancing with the Stars.
3: And Bob Uecker. I mean, oof. What a powerhouse.
2: That was like a nod to Cleveland.
0: One of the most consequential
3: people
0: of all time.
3: That's what I hear.
0: That's Major League. I was more of like Rookie of the Year, Little Big League, Sandlot.
2: Oh, the guy who was the jerk, the rich jerk. He was in soaps, and then he changed to movies. What was his name?
3: Orbit Benson?
2: Yes.
0: Oh, yeah.
2: Yeah, so for that time, they were pretty big stars.
0: Well, speaking of baseball, something very big happened around here when it came to a certain baseball card.
2: Mm-hmm.
0: We're going to get into it after Pink Pantherist and Zara Larsson. 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

0: 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She's at the Warwick Mall.
1: That's me.
0: For the Back to School Spectacular. 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
1: I'm going to bring the kids if they don't fight me on it. I'm going to promise them back to school shopping.
0: Fun. Well, that's the place for it, you at Warwick what? Mall.
1: If you don't come with me, I'm picking out all your stuff.
0: Oh.
2: That's a threat.
1: That is a promise.
0: So we were just talking about baseball a little while ago, and you may have heard that Cooper Flagg, who plays for the Dallas Mavericks, NBA star.
1: Yep.
0: Thank you. Cooper Flagg's coveted one of one numbered rookie patch autograph card was found in Rhode Island last night.
1: Wow.
0: Members of Rhodey Breakers, which is a division of the Baseball Cards of Rhode Island retail shop that opens boxes of trading cards on a live stream for clients, were on a stream when they pulled the much sought after card.
1: That's so cool.
0: Flagg signed the card during Fanatics Fest last month.
2: Fanatics.
0: And it drew significant attention, including from the Mavericks, who offered a bounty in exchange for it.
2: You see what they offered?
1: What they offer?
2: Season tickets for the next 32 years. I think courtside. They offered a signed jersey from the player, but not the first jersey. The first jersey he wore for the second half of his first game went for $1 million.
1: Wow.
2: And they offered him something else too. A bunch of merch.
1: Season tickets for a guy who lives in Rhode Island. Eh.
2: No, he doesn't live in Rhode Island. It was just a card break. Just an online card break.
0: Can you explain that for those of us that? who don't understand that? Because there's a lot of
2: he spent
0: details.
2: $525 along with probably, I don't know, maybe like 11 or 15 other people.
1: Okay.
2: And they all go in on this one pack of very expensive cards. They all pick a team. So he picked
0: Dallas
2: Mavericks. And because he picked Dallas Mavericks, he gets all of the cards in that pack that have Dallas Mavericks on them.
1: Okay. So it's the guy who won is not from Rhode Island. That's just
2: not
1: the guys who live streamed.
0: Yeah. Exactly. So they're picking cards on behalf of other people.
2: Right.
1: Yeah.
2: Correct.
1: They do that with lottery tickets too. And I'm like, people pay too much money
0: to have other people pick.
1: They do scratchers.
2: Yeah, but the thing is with this is that it's all on camera, so it's supposed to be on the up and up. And the investment that he made was 500.
0: Okay, you mean
2: sort
0: legal?
2: Of, I guess. Yeah, the investment he made was $525. Who knows how many times he's paid $525?
1: Right,
2: but this card is worth up to $5 million.
0: The card?
2: Yes.
1: Yes. Yeah, sorry, Dallas Mavericks. I'm not taking your courtside seats. I'm taking the $5 million.
0: I can't get over. My dad collects baseball cards. And when I was younger, it was as simple as he had his binder and his laminate and whatever. What was that magazine that he used to buy that
2: Tops.
0: Had all? It was something. It wasn't called Tops, but it had all the values and stuff in a card. I can't get over how far we've come from just simple, trading cards, the piece of like hard stick bubble gum in the packs of baseball cards to now
1: the powdery hard stick.
2: you should tell them to go through those.
0: Oh, there is something that is highly coveted
1: between
0: my brother and I, and we will just keep it there.
1: I bought my dad a rookie Mickey Mantle card because that was his favorite player.
0: Oh, and wow.
1: A guy from Philly who loved the Yankees wasn't really that excited. He was hot taking it before hot takes were a thing. Anyway, but it wasn't one of the rare ones. It was like, I found it at a card dealer. I thought, cute Christmas gift.
0: Yes.
1: I think we still have it.
0: Ooh. Well, let's
2: check the value on that one, too.
0: You definitely should.
1: I don't think it was rare enough to be worth it. It was probably worth $50.
2: Yeah, but that was 25 years ago.
1: Yeah.
0: 224-1234. Yes, the Beckett. I was just looking it up. So the magazine I was talking about with all the values in it was called The Beckett. And Brian texted and I was Googling Beckett magazine as he was doing that. Thank you. 224-1234. When did you have a lucky break? Not necessarily on like a scratch ticket or a lottery ticket, but something as simple as pulling something this rare. Could be a Pokemon card.
1: Yeah.
0: Or
1: like one of those gold ones.
2: Or a Labubu.
0: Or like a lucky Labubu.
2: Something in a surprise box. Maybe a Sunny Angel.
0: 224-1234.
1: Or you got a bucket from the Halloween bucket from McDonald's before they ran out.
0: That as well.
1: It's pretty lucky.
0: What was your golden ticket? We want to hear from you.
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4: 195 eastbound, pretty slow moving between 95 and the Washington Bridge. Westbound, moderate volume past Broadway. Not looking too bad in that direction. Both sides of 95, watch brake lights hopping onto 195 east and southbound. Those right lanes get bunched up past Charles Street through the merge with 146 south. 610 inbound, just sluggish past Dean Street now heading out to 95. I'm Robin Murphy with your right now traffic.
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2: I'm 12 News meteorologist Stephen Mantegrano looking at sunshine for today. Very warm temperatures. Could have a little bit of haze in the sky from some wildfire smoke. Otherwise, looking just fine. Lower humidity for later on today and into tonight. Partly cloudy. Lows in the 60s for the overnight hours. Staying dry as well. As we go into Wednesday, maybe a passing shower in the morning. Extra clouds around. Otherwise, sunshine takes over and temperatures back into the 80s.

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0: You just heard from the Jonas Brothers, who remain booked and busy. This week finds them at the premiere of Camp Rock 3 alongside their co-star, Demi Lovato. I say co-star because we didn't know if she was going to make an appearance in Camp Rock 3 or not. I always was kind of in the camp that she would be. She's an executive producer on the movie. It premieres this Thursday, and it was confirmed yesterday that she is heading back to Camp Rock to discover the next big thing. Got a few.
4: Sounds like the tagline to The Voice.
5: Yes.
0: It does. You have a few Descendants actors in there. Leomani Segura is in it, as well as Malachi Barton.
5: Nice.
0: One was in Descendants and one was in Zombies.
5: And I love both.
0: So you're going to love Camp Rock 3.
5: I've got
0: to
5: get my kids on it.
0: It premieres, as I said, this Thursday. Disney Plus, Disney Channel, all the Disney platforms. Check it out.
6: Hey, Southern New England, it's Demi Lovato.
0: Oh, she sounds like such a little baby. I love those drops from Taylor. We have a Taylor Swift one. I know we've played it a million times.
5: It's really young.
0: Where she's just like, hey, y'all, it's Taylor. Yeah, well, I don't think she said y'all, but when she was in her country.
6: Hey, this is Taylor Swift.
0: Yeah, how cute.
5: Hey, this is Taylor Swift.
0: The Miley one, I bet we have, is good.
7: Love Story. Hold on. Here's this one.
0: Okay.
8: Hey, it's Taylor Swift.
7: Oh, that's a newer one.
0: She's matured.
7: And then Miley, you want?
0: Yes.
7: Miley's is old, too.
0: Hey, it's Miley.
9: Hey, y'all, it's me, Miley Cyrus. That's
10: pretty cool. Do I pronounce it 92 Pro FM like that?
11: Hey, this is Miley Cyrus.
0: Oh, she sounds
5: pretty normal. That was disappointing.
0: Too bad. Do you have Jonas Brothers saying 92 Pro FM? I bet you do. Maybe.
5: Yeah, we had them do it.
12: Hi, I'm Joe.
13: And I'm Nick.
14: And I'm Kevin. And we're the Jonas Brothers.
0: The Jonas Brothers? They spent too much time around here.
5: The Jonas Brothers.
0: Jersey boys. All right, yesterday, speaking of people from New Jersey, yesterday we talked about Anne Hathaway's daring baby bump and how low the jeans were and the belly was out. And normally we love that kind of thing, embracing the pregnancy belly.
4: I texted Becca yesterday afternoon, by the way. I said, thank God you came up with swimmer's V, because I was going to use a different term that's not allowed on the radio.
0: I would love to hear what that term is.
4: It's also two words.
0: Oh, okay. Well, Anne Hathaway is addressing online speculation that her pregnant belly is fake. We never said that.
5: Never. You know what, though?
4: What?
5: It did look like it because of that swimmer's V.
0: It did.
5: Totally get how people thought that.
0: So she captioned this video of herself getting ready for that event. Fake hair, real bump. So she's addressing that the baby bump is very much real and not fake.
5: You know what it reminded me of? The way, and for people, we're not body shaming her, so to say. We're just saying the pregnancy itself looked a little strange with the rest of her body. But did you see Alien?
0: Alien?
5: Yeah.
0: The movie?
4: It came out of the guy's stomach?
5: Yeah. And, like, you could see the alien, like, moving around in the stomach.
0: I said that the baby, it looked like she was saying hi, or whatever the baby is, it was saying hi to us.
5: Yeah.
0: Because of just how the stomach was just out there. Okay.
5: It's like...
15: Well, did you see Alien?
5: Yeah, exactly.
15: When that creature was in that guy's stomach? It kind of feels like that.
5: Yeah. Kind of looks like that.
0: I like the quote. And finally, John Hamm is about to become a first-time dad. He and his wife, Anna, are expecting their first child together.
5: I hope his pregnant belly doesn't look weird.
0: Bye, bye. For more on Becca's World, follow us on Instagram and TikTok at 90.
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0: Lord. Anyway, it's 92 Pro FM mornings. We were just talking about this crazy story out of, I guess it happened maybe in North Kingstown.
1: That's where the card shop is, yeah.
0: It wasn't a baseball card. I think I kept calling it a baseball card, but because it was Cooper Flagg. It was a basketball card that was, can you explain it better than you explain it better than I can.
1: Explain the break?
0: Yes.
1: So baseball card collectors or sports card collectors will pay, in this case, $525 to be part of a card break, and several of them will buy into it.
0: Mm-hmm.
1: And they'll put their money on one, they'll put their name on one team, and any of the cards that come out of that break from that team goes to that person who called it.
2: And then they open it. The shop owners open the cards online so everybody can see.
1: Right.
2: Okay. And then this rare card.
1: It's very dramatic, yes.
2: Was in there.
0: And right. Members of Roadie Breakers, a division of the baseball cards of Rhode Island retail shop that opens boxes of trading cards on a live stream, were on a stream last night when they pulled this much sought after card, which is wild. And then the Dallas Mavericks are offering the now owner of this card all kinds of perks.
2: But it's worth $5 million.
0: So why would you want two Mavericks premium season tickets for 32 years, a signed game-worn flag rookie jersey, plus a post-game photo with Cooper, a private photo shoot with the Rookie of the Year trophy, an expenses-paid road trip with the team, and more?
1: That's pretty cool. I mean, money can't buy that.
2: It's cool, but...
0: Now, you welled. Why did you well?
1: What?
0: You said well...
1: Because here's the thing, it's only worth $5 million if you can find someone to buy it for $5 million.
0: True. What about the guy that does Pawn Stars?
1: The best I can do is $75.
2: So here's the thing.
0: Let me pull an expert in here.
2: Antiques Roadshow. It's only 2 years old, so. No, you put it up for auction. You put a stipulation. If you don't get a bid a certain amount, you don't sell it.
1: Yeah, but if you don't get a certain amount, then the Mavericks are going to lower their offer.
2: Did he... pick the Mavericks because he loves them or because they were what was left? That's what I need to know.
0: Maybe he was picking the Mavericks because he thought, ooh, maybe there's a Cooper Flagg card in there.
2: Right.
3: Maybe.
2: Or maybe he was the last guy on the list. He's like, okay, I'll take the Mavericks.
0: Or maybe that was his last $525 and now his partner is so mad at him.
1: I'm going to guess if he's collecting basketball cards, he doesn't have a partner.
0: All right, 224-1234. We were just talking about auctions. Stop it. We were just talking about auctions. Sarah in Cranston, we actually asked if you had sort of a lucky break like this. Sarah in Cranston, my daughter convinced me to bid on a week stay in a Hawaiian resort at a charity silent auction. I agreed to make the opening $200 bid, but I told her I wasn't bidding a penny more. My bid obviously didn't win, but several days later, I got a phone call from the auction organizer saying that the people who made the several bids that beat mine changed their mind. And if I was willing to honor my $200 bid, I could have it. They stayed at a Waikiki hotel for a week for $200.
2: What could possibly have been the bid to win? Like, why would you turn that down?
0: I don't know, but... I don't know about you. I'm feeling pretty relaxed. I could go for a lay right now.
1: Oh, come on to Wanalea.
2: Why are we not doing the lava song?
1: What lava song?
2: It's from the Disney shorts where the two mountains, volcanoes are talking to each other. I lava you. Oh my God, it's makes me cry.
0: Oh, there's so many Hawaiian puns.
2: Yes.
4: Living all alone in the middle of the sea.
2: The poor baby is all alone.
0: It's a volcano.
2: Get me. Getting chills.
1: Watching all the couples. This doesn't make any sense.
0: Imagine.
2: It does if you...
1: How is a volcano watching couples play?
0: Because collects basketball cards.
2: And he's out in the ocean. He's watching dolphins and stuff.
1: All right,
0: imagine.
2: He was wishing he had someone too.
0: That's so sad.
2: Dude, watch the whole thing.
0: For those of you just joining us, we're talking about
1: this punch the monkey.
0: Very yes. Lucky card that was selected in
2: the
0: Rhode
2: racist
0: Island.
2: Monkey.
0: What happened? Robin had called a little while ago.
2: Robin had called a while ago. She was like, I don't know if I want to go on the air. So I'll just tell you, from Pro FM, she won a trip to go.

0: see Dirty Dancing, not the movie. They did this big event in New York. So not only did she get to go and limo stuff and the hotel was amazing, she got, they were in the VIP section with the stars. Not just looking at him.
1: Like the original Dirty Dancing?
0: Patrick Swayze, Demi Moore.
1: Wait, Jennifer Grey?
2: Yeah.
1: Wait, we're talking about Dirty.
2: Yeah, you're thinking, yeah.
0: I was
2: you're
0: going with Ghost. Jennifer Grey, Jerry Orbach. Forget who the mom was. She was somebody, too.
2: Did she have the time of her life?
1: Oh, my goodness.
0: Like, wait, can I just skirt?
1: Nice, Kim. Kelly Bishop from Gilmore Girls is in it too.
0: Oh wow.
1: She played Marge. Anyway, so that Robin had quite the experience on behalf
0: all kinds of pictures.
1: Oh, that's fun.
0: And then the record, you know, was set up through a record company. That's a lot of our trips are. And so the rep was there, went out partying with them. They had a limo for the night, partying in New York all night long. Like they stayed up till dawn.
1: You know what's great?
0: And the rep went with them and it was like so fun.
1: You win this experience, but then it just gets better
0: and better. Like she had no idea they were going to be inside the velvet ropes.
1: That's insane.
0: So that's pretty cool.
1: 224-1234. If you're just joining us, we're talking about this Cooper flag card that was selected, just happened to be by this group called Roadie Breakers on a live stream last night. This card is worth what? Like millions of dollars.
0: So Carlos, our Disney freak, said somebody already offered $2 million and or Golding or whatever, and they know what they're talking about. The card will get $5 to $7 million.
1: Imagine that. 224-1234. When did you get a lucky break? We want to.
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8: Got a crash on 95 northbound, just past 195. Everybody's been moved into the shoulder. It's still pretty heavy past the zoo and up around the Thurber's Avenue curb. You're backed up on the ramp to 195 east. Southbound 95, a heavy ride past Smithfield Ave into downtown, and then you're backed up getting onto 195 east from that direction as well. Eastbound slow from 95 to the Washington Bridge. Westbound is a slow ride past the East Shore Expressway on-ramp heading out to the Washington.
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1: The vaccine debate is back on. Good morning. The president signing orders at the White House to space out childhood shots. Concerns of autism. Experts essentially say this is nonsense. Lindsay Clancy's jury in Plymouth going to hear from more mental health professionals today who treated her in the lead up to her killing her three small children. It's primary day next door in Connecticut. The incumbent governor there and a longtime Hartford area congressman, both facing challenges from the left. In sports, Red Sox edged by the Blue Jays at Toronto 2-1. That's the third straight Red Sox loss. The game halted 16 minutes by a bizarre base running gaffe. They needed New York to weed out the issue in the seventh inning. I'm Bill Haffer.
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2: Got a crash on 95 northbound just past 195. Everybody's been moved into the shoulder. It's still pretty heavy past the zoo and up around the Thurber's Avenue curve. You're backed up on the ramp to 195 east. Southbound 95, a heavy ride past Smithfield Ave into downtown, and then you're backed up getting onto 195 east from that direction as well. Eastbound slow from 95 to the Washington Bridge. Westbound to slow ride past the East Shore Expressway on-ramp heading out to the Washington.
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9: I'm 12 News meteorologist Stephen Mantegretto looking at sunshine for today. Very warm temperatures. Could have a little bit of haze in the sky from some wildfire smoke. Otherwise, looking just fine. Lower humidity for later on today and into tonight. Partly cloudy. Lows in the 60s for the overnight hours. Staying dry as well. As we go into Wednesday, maybe a passing shower in the morning. Extra clouds around. Otherwise, sunshine takes over and temperatures back into the 80s.
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0: 92 Pro of the Mornings. Yes, happy Tuesday. We're happy to hang with you today. And we're going to send you to see Somber in any city of your choice. All you have to do is text this hour's national keyword, which is wrecker.
1: Wrecker?
0: Hardly newer.
2: Well, that is an inappropriate keyword.
0: It's in Home Wrecker by Somber, but text the national keyword wrecker, which rhymes with Becker.
2: Which was a terrible show.
0: Text the national keyword wrecker, WRECKER. Text that to 95819. You'll see Somber live. 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Text the national keyword wrecker to 95819. So I was, this is such an odd thing, but I'm wondering at 224-1234, you know, we always talk about how Rhode Islanders, it's weird because you grow up here, you never leave here, but you've never been to Block Island. Or I've complained in the past about not knowing anything about places like Prudence Island. I still don't really understand it. What goes on there? What happens there?
1: You should go.
0: If it's a real place.
1: You should go. It's easy. The ferry's from Bristol.
0: I know. You say this every time.
1: It's a lot of fun.
0: The Prudence Island experience. I've never been.
1: It's not really a ferry. It's more of a barge.
0: Exactly.
3: And what do you mean it's a lot of fun? What's fun?
1: It's just, it's a complete, like, okay, you know how it's fun to drive around on Block Island?
3: Yeah.
1: Okay, imagine, like, you're on Block Island and you drive around, except there are no paved roads and there's nobody driving around.
0: It's the Lost Boys from Peter Pan. There's no rules, I think.
1: Okay, there's power. There's power, there's internet, there's, you know, people have
3: wells
1: and pumps. No, there's no hotels.
3: You can't even camp?
1: You cannot camp.
3: Apparently, I'm all into camping now.
0: Yeah, wow.
3: I don't know who I am.
0: You're in your camp rock era.
1: Weird. There are a few people who rent out their homes, but they usually do it on a weekly basis.
3: Right, I'm sure it's so expensive.
0: How long does it take to get, like, on your barge?
1: 30 to 45 minutes, maybe.
3: And if tops. I'm taking the barge, how am I going to drive around?
1: You put your car on the barge.
0: The car goes on the barge, just like the car would go on the ferry. So we always, you know, for years I've been asking about Prudence Island, but I'm not here to talk about Prudence Island, although that was a pretty good PSA for Prudence Island.
1: Highly recommended.
0: What I want to know is, locally, what city or town do you want to get to know better? Maybe there's a place where you have people always talking about, say you're from the West Bay, and you hear about Bristol all the time, how quaint it is. Matt Allen once called it a Norman Rockwell painting.
3: It kind of is, yeah.
1: Well, Linden Place is.
0: Something like that, right? Yes.
1: Actually, I think it is, actually.
0: It's legit, yeah. So maybe you've always been so curious about a particular place, and you've always wondered, I want to go there, but 224-1234. Can I tell you mine and what inspired this?
3: Yeah.
0: It's going to be so unexpected when I tell you the place I want to get to know better, because I am a hop, skip, and a jump from it.
3: Okay.
0: It's West Warwick.
3: What?
0: I randomly had to go over there. Because West Warwick is sort of like the in common between Coventry and Warwick, right?
3: Yeah, it's a mix.
1: I used to go to the doctor in West Warwick. Trust me, there's nothing there.
0: No, I mean,
3: it's the Venn diagram.
1: You want some D'Angelo? They got one of those.
0: Yeah. No, they do have interesting sounding, I don't know what street. What street is, for those who are listening, what street is the Cohasset Inn on? I believe
1: probably
0: that is
1: Cohasset Ave.
0: Is it? No. I don't think it is. Because Cohasset Ave is on the other side, I thought.
1: No, I'm going to go with it's on Cohasset Ave.
0: Okay,
3: that's weird that the Cohasset Inn would be not on Cohasset Ave.
0: Just kidding. There are places around that area. I think there's a Chinese restaurant place.
1: Well, you know, they call West Warwick Little Chinatown.
0: Cool. And I...
3: Who?
0: K-H-O-O.
1: I've heard of it.
0: I drive by it all the time. I have never been. And for some reason, I don't know, It leads me to all of my curiosities. So I want to spend more time in West Warwick.
1: Okay. Then you can go visit Crompton.
0: What?
1: It's part of West Warwick.
0: That's right. We've talked about Crompton before. I know it sounds crazy. I just think
1: you know.
0: I think, and also when you Google or when AI Overview gives you the view of West Warwick, it says, West Warwick, Rhode Island offers a blend of rich industrial history, convenient central location, and
1: tight- rats.
0: They didn't include that. They said tight-knit community pride. 224-1234. What local city or town do you want to get to know better?
1: I have a couple. So the first one on my list that I've never been before is definitely Shannock.
3: Where's that?
0: Oh, Shannock.
1: Richmond.
0: No, it's Shannock.
1: Shannock?
0: Yeah.
1: All right.
3: And what's Shannock in Shannock?
0: Shannock is like, it's Charlestown, Richmond, Hopkinton area. And what is it
1: it's
0: about?
1: 19th century industrial village, ooh, like old mill buildings, stuff ooh like that.
0: Yeah, a lot that of sounds fishing. Good. Very earthy.
1: Yeah. Okay. That I want to check out Adamsville. Because you can walk across the Massachusetts, Rhode Island state line a bunch of times and not even realize
3: oh,
1: it.
3: Oh, that's pretty cool.
0: And where?
1: Near it, Little Compton.
0: That's Adamsville. I knew it sounded familiar.
1: Let's see. Kim, did you like it down by Yagoo or Yagoog?
3: I did. The two different places? There's not much to do down there, but I did like it.
0: Because of the, again, like the...
3: The nature.
1: Have you ever seen Gilbert Stuart's working water wheel?
3: No.
0: No.
3: It sounds interesting.
0: Where is Gilbert
1: Stuart's?
0: It's down at
1: the Gilbert Stuart Museum. You see those signs on Route 4.
0: Stuart! I know. I drive by it all the time.
1: Cindy, you live in West Warwick. You say Becca should come visit?
0: Are you the West Warwick ambassador?
4: No.
3: Will you rent out a bedroom so she can stay overnight?
0: This is so funny.
4: Sure. I don't have an extra one right now, though.
3: All right. You know, what are your favorite places in your town of West Warwick?
4: Well, I've been driving school bus here for 25 years, so I've seen everything.
0: You're an expert.
4: And I live in the I live in the Phoenix section right now, so I do like it. And I have such a huge backyard, and sometimes you think of West Warwick only thinking of Arctic or something, but it's all, I like it all.
3: Yeah. It sounds beautiful.
0: I love that.
4: It really is.
0: I love that you talked about your big backyard. I think that's really, I think, because, you know, when you think of West Warwick, you don't really tend to think of
3: big
0: backyard.
3: City-ish, but
0: exactly.
3: Not quite city, but.
4: No.
0: Cindy, thank
4: you. Yeah, and
0: go ahead.
4: You're welcome. Cohasset Avenue is where the Cohasset Inn is. On the other side of Route 2 is Cohasset Road.
0: That's it! I feel so much better. I feel very vindicated, Cindy, because I knew I wasn't crazy. Thank you. And I trust you because you've been driving a bus for decades, so I appreciate it.
4: Thank you. You have a great day. I love listening to you.
0: We appreciate you, Cindy. Thank you.
3: All right. Do we
4: You're
3: want
4: welcome.
1: Enjoy flashing the drivers today. Okay, goodbye.
4: Thank you.
1: Goodbye.
3: You know, she's a school bus driver. Come on, man.
1: What? She, the yellow and red lights. What do you think I'm talking about?
3: Yeah. Do we want mine or do we not have time?
0: You know what? We're going to hold and we're going to ask you and come back with Kim at 224-1234. What local city or town do you want to get to know a little bit better?
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7: 195 westbound stop and go from the state line to the Washington Bridge work zone. Eastbound slow from 95 to the Washington Bridge. 95 southbound heavy volume. Couple of slowdowns between the Pawtucket S curves and the 610 connector. Both sides are backed up getting onto 195 east. Southbound also heavy after 113 to Route 4. And northbound is mostly under the speed limit from the zoo heading up into the city. 610 inbound slow going pretty much start.
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1: Nah, you blew it with that last one.
2: Yeah, 92 Pro FM warning. Didn't fit. There was too much going on. Anyway, we got Becca's World coming up, plus the Becca Burger Battle and your chance to see Chris Brown and Usher. That's at 8:45. Right now, we're talking about, even if you are born and raised here in Rhode Island or in southern New England, what, and we're extending this to Massachusetts and Connecticut as well.
1: I kind of consider them Rhode Island. I was just thinking about it this morning. Like, really, our listening area of Mass and Connecticut, they might as well be Rhode Island.
2: It's just like Coventry, West Warwick, and Cranston.
1: Right.
2: What Rhode Island, or I'm sorry, what local city or town do you want to get to know better? 224-1234.
1: Mine is Wickford Village.
3: Wickford.
2: Perfect.
3: It's not just good.
1: It's real good.
2: It's Wickford good.
1: Oh, yeah, Wickford good. I think I was down there once for an appearance at a gift shop, but it was like, I think I had something to do after.
2: Yep.
1: So I had to hightail it out of there. I really would love to just go walk around for the day. It looks so beautiful, so charming.
3: You can go to Wickford on the water.
1: Yeah, exactly.
2: This is going to sound so corny.
1: Oh God, what?
2: I was with the kids driving to North Kingstown Town Beach. On the way there, we go through Wickford Village, and I said to the kids, aren't we so lucky to live here?
1: Yes.
2: I know that's so cliche, and some of you are probably like puking, but because when you look at a place like Wickford Village, it looks like somewhere on the Cape or Nantucket or Martha's Vineyard. And that's
1: out of a Hallmark movie.
2: There's a reason why movies film in Wickford.
1: Yeah.
2: Because it's so adorable and quaint. And you don't have to get on a ferry. If you live here, you don't have to get on a ferry to go to it.
1: Right.
2: Because they have all the little shops and the restaurants, like you were just saying, Wickford on the water. And there's a cute
3: tavern by the sea.
2: Cute little bridge that you go over. There's a cute little ice cream place. My friends at Anchored Soul have a place down there.
1: Actually,
2: how
1: long has Anchored Soul been open?
2: It's over a year. They were at a different place, and now it's in the last couple of years.
1: Because this was way long ago. But I feel like Anchor and Soul or something was the shop I went to.
2: The cutest shops, the proudest business owners.
1: Yeah.
2: And an idyllic location.
1: Idyllic. You were closer the first time.
3: Yeah.
1: Yeah, so that's where I want to go.
3: Have you ever heard of Harmony, Rhode Island?
1: Harmony?
3: Harmony.
1: Yes.
3: Harmony, as in the Boyz II Men album.
1: Yeah, I have.
3: Coolie High Harmony.
1: Have I passed by there?
2: It's in Gloucester.
3: It's in Gloucester.
1: Yes, and then I have.
3: It's a very small little place. It's only got like 1,000 people in it, but it has this train. Becca,
2: tell us more about the train. I'm in. Of course you would point out the train.
3: And you can ride the train. And it's like a half a mile long, but it's miniature. And I've never seen it before. And I've always seen, like, every now and then you'll see a reel or something. And it has this train, and I want to go and check it out. If anyone's ridden the Harmony Railway before, let us know at 224-1234.
1: Pray tell, what do you mean by miniature?
3: It's, like, small.
2: Like the train at Roger Williams Park?
1: Or the Slater Park Winter
3: it's like
1: Wonderland?
3: Like a zoo train.
2: Oh, that's so. So, where do you go? You just drive
3: just around
2: Harmony.
3: Around Harmony.
1: How are my knees going to feel when I climb out of that bad boy?
3: That's why I need someone who's ridden this train to call me and tell me about it.
2: About the Harmony.
1: That
2: Harmony
1: zoo train, man.
2: Rhode Island train.
1: I'm sore the whole rest of the day. Kids, we got to book this for 5:00.
2: It's so true.
1: So mommy can go home right after an ice.
2: The zoo closes at 4. 224-1234. Now, this all started because I was driving through West Warwick and I said to myself, I really want to get to know this place better, which is so silly because I grew up in Cranston. I live in Warwick. It's not like I'm from some other faraway place. I am literally right down the road.
1: Literally.
2: And I've gotten some I've got some texts from a lot of you when I mentioned Coup,
3: People go cuckoo for coo?
2: They are going cuckoo for coo in so many ways.
3: Cuckoo-ca-choo.
2: Chrissy in Warwick. No, but actually as a fellow Warwickian, West Warwick is some sort of strange maze of unfamiliarity tangled with semi-familiar streets and locations that are never where I think they are.
1: That's great.
3: Sounds about right, actually.
2: It's true. And then, like, that street that coo is on has so many different types of cuisines that's what is really
1: it's like a melting pot.
2: Interesting to me about West Warwick. So
3: now
2: that,
3: is that on Cohasset Ave or Cohasset Road?
2: Don't quiz me on this. It's too hard. Julian Pesco, that train is so much fun. Talking about the Harmony train, it's $5. It's worth a ride.
1: $5.
2: They sell things at the shop there, and they do special events for the holidays.
3: I might do that today. I wonder. I'm gonna call them and see if I can bring my dog.
2: That's a good question. Michaela in Stoughton. Block Island, never been.
3: Oh, you got to.
1: Do you know we have an old coworker who was approximately, I'm going to say in his mid to late 50s at the time, and said he had never been to Block Island.
3: The first time he went was for a wedding that I DJed.
1: Yeah. And that was what year-ish?
3: 2018.
1: It was that late? Mm.
2: I was too distracted by the text, and I knew at first I was like, oh, I wonder who she's talking about, and then just a few words and I got it. Sabrina in Riverside, great town. Sabrina, she said, I feel like Tiverton is always forgotten about.
1: Tiverton. Yes.
3: No, Tiverton's, I like Tiverton.
2: No, I know, but
3: and my little Compton's over by Tiverton.
2: I get what Sabrina is saying, though, that sometimes I feel like Tiverton gets a little overshadowed by Middletown and Newport.
1: And I think sometimes people go, Tiverton, wait, is that Mass or Rhode Island? Because that border is right there.
2: Proximity.
1: Yeah, proximity, good word.
2: I know.
1: Look at you, Jay Buff.
2: Proximatology. Yeah. I don't know. Damien in Gloucester, I've been on that train, Jay. It's a mile from my house. Really cool during the holidays with all the lights.
1: Oh, I gotta go then.
2: 224-1234. More love for West Warwick. I love this. 224-1234. The city or town locally that you want to get to know better.
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9: Getting reports of a crash 295 at northbound just after 95 in Warwick. So watch for backup if you are taking that exit. 95 northbound, we've got a crash at the Thurber's Avenue curve. Left shoulder, so not a problem getting by. Just use caution. 95 southbound under the speed limit from before Smithfield Ave heading through the merge with 146 south. 195 eastbound slow from 95 to the Washington Bridge. And westbound is slow just this side of the state line heading out past Broadway. I'm Robin Murphy with your right now traffic.
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1: I'm 12 News meteorologist Stephen Matagrano, looking at sunshine for today. Very warm temperatures. Could have a little bit of haze in the sky from some wildfire smoke. Otherwise, looking just fine. Lower humidity for later on today and into tonight. Partly cloudy. Lows in the 60s for the overnight hours. Staying dry as well. As we go into Wednesday, maybe a passing shower in the morning. Extra clouds around. Otherwise, sunshine takes over and temperatures back into the

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2: All right, so a lot of you are telling me to watch the show Sterling Point.
3: It sounds like a soap opera.
2: It's on Amazon Prime. It's from some amazing people like Josh Schwartz, who's from Rhode Island.
3: Right after Dawson's Creek.
2: And Stephanie Savage, who created Gossip Girl and a little show, I don't know if you've heard of it, called The OC, anybody? So Sterling Point is a coming-of-age drama, I'm in, on Prime Video.
3: Oh, it is a...
2: It follows 17-year-old Annie Jacobson, who discovers she and her twin brother inherited a small island in... Can you say this word? I want you to say it before I say it.
4: Muskoka.
2: There's the OC.
4: It's either Muskoka or Muskaka.
2: Okay.
3: What?
2: In Canada. From an estranged grandfather, Annie investigates the remote property, uncovering complex family secrets and unexpected bonds. I'm in! And before I looked at the cast, I said, a coming-of-age drama in 2026. I bet there's a Nepo baby in it.
4: Maybe.
2: Guess who's in it?
3: Lenny Kravitz's kid.
2: She's way too big for this. I thought you meant, like, unless you mean another
3: kid.
2: No,
3: the other one that we don't know about.
2: I don't know if he has any other kids, but...
3: Neither does he.
2: Keen Ruffalo. Ever heard of him? Mark Ruffalo.
3: You mean Mark Ruffalo, who was once in Providence and dined at the Salted Slated Wayland Square?
2: That Mark Ruffalo. Yeah. His son, Keen Ruffalo, is in Sterling Point, and it is becoming that new buzzy coming of age type drama. Amazon Prime has really cornered the market on these WBCW type shows.
4: Yeah, totally.
2: They know what they're doing. I'm all in.
4: They know what we're missing. By the way, it is Muskoka.
2: Ah, Muskoka. Yes. All right, let's move on. I just wanted to get out that whole Sterling Point thing. Okay. John Hamm and his wife, Ann Osceola, have a baby on the way.
4: All I can think of is Areola.
2: Or
4: Ocelot, which is a cat.
2: Or what does a fan do? It oscillates.
4: Oscillates. Yeah.
3: Still better than Astrid.
2: Astrid.
3: That's what I said.
2: Astrid.
4: Sounds like the Jetsons' dog or his girlfriend.
2: It sounds like a B word without the B.
3: I know, it's supposed to.
2: The 55-year-old actor's wife is pregnant with their first child.
4: She's 55?
2: No, he's 55.
4: Oh, how old is she?
2: She's 38.
3: Okay. Yeah, please, come on.
4: Plenty of time.
2: A source
3: get real here.
2: Confirmed to people on Monday.
4: I was like, whoa, is this National Enquirer type pregnancy?
3: No.
2: He has never had any kids before, so this is a first for John Hamm.
3: John Hamm.
2: Very big deal for the Backstreet Boys. Backstreet's back.
4: All right.
2: They're doing New Year's Eve at the Sphere. So, something to look forward to. I'm so jealous of those of you who have been able to travel out to Vegas. You know,
3: how many times has our own Barbie Jo seen them at the Sphere?
4: Oh my gosh.
2: How many times has she been to Disney in the last year? I don't know. The limit does not exist.
4: How many times have I told the story that I was on the Backstreet Boys tour bus and couldn't wait to get out because they were boring?
3: How many times have I told you that Howie bought me dinner?
2: How many times have I told you the only time I've ever met them was when 92 Pro FM did something with... Was it just Nick Carter, maybe, at the time? This was
4: There was Aaron Carter.
2: 2007, 2008. It was definitely BSB related.
4: All right, then it must have been Nick.
2: Yes. And I don't remember anything about it, so maybe, your point, it was kind of... Boring.
4: I think by the time they got, or I got here, I think they were broken up already. Because the tour bus was Ohio.
2: Right. So this would have been 2007-ish when somebody was solo. Either it was Brian Littrell, or it was Nick Carter.
4: Yeah.
2: This is why I loved NSYNC so much more.
3: I wish we could have a timeline of when they all went into rehab. Then we'd be able to figure this out.
2: It was just Nick. Or AJ,
3: No,
2: too.
3: AJ.
2: Yeah.
3: AJ was first.
2: Kevin.
3: Oh, Kevin was first.
2: Kevin
3: You're
2: is
3: right.
2: The Tiverton of the Backstreet
4: Boys. Wait a minute.
3: I always get Kevin and AJ confused.
4: Did you see the whole Snoop Dogg Kevin thing? Where they look so much alike, ridiculous.
2: Never once. I've been Mark safe from thinking those two looked alike. Yeah. I had never thought of that.
3: I didn't either.
4: Dude, I know they're Ebony and Ivory, so there's a big difference. But it's kind of weird how they look like they could be cousins.
2: Maybe even half siblings.
3: No, I think that he looks more, I think he looks more like Steve Aoki than Snoop Dogg.
4: I don't know about that.
2: Kevin.
3: Yeah.
2: Does he also smash cakes?
3: Maybe. I don't know.
2: For more. Is that a euphemism?
4: By cake by the ocean? Because maybe.
2: For more on Becca's World, follow us on Instagram and TikTok at 92ProFM. Coming up, very serious business. Your chance to see Usher and Chris Brown with the Becca Burger.
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13: Crash being cleared. 95 northbound on the ramp to 295 north. Watch for backup there. You got some backup on the ramp from 95 south to 295 north there in Warwick as well. 95 southbound under the speed limit from the Pawtucket S-curves into downtown. 195 eastbound is slow from 95 to the Washington Bridge. Westbound, the brake lights start before the East Shore Expressway overpass. I'm Robin Murphy with your right now traffic.
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0: 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Will it be easy or hard? I'm talking about the Becca Burger Battle today. Tuesday edition, you're playing for a Jordan's Jungle gift card. People have been loving their Jordan's Jungle gift cards. Check them out over in Pawtucket. You're also playing for a pair of tickets to see the R&B tour with Chris Brown and Usher at Gillette Stadium. Less than a week away, August 17th. Maybe you've seen Usher going viral for his dance moves.
1: Or his cherry moves.
0: That as well. And then there's Chris Brown. So if you would like to see Usher and Chris Brown live at Gillette, call us 224-1234. I want to battle you. Next.
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5: 195 westbound, slow going before the East Shore Expressway overpass heading out past Broadway. Eastbound still under the speed limit over the highway and out past Gaino Street. 95 northbound, crash being cleared at the Thurber's Avenue curve. Left shoulder

0: just a little bit heavy through there. Northbound, also watch for residual heaviness hopping onto 295 north there in Warwick. 95 southbound heavy but moving from before Smithfield Ave into downtown Providence. I'm Robin Murphy with your right now traffic.
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13: She's on the Today Show, and she's not even in like the bad block of the Today Show. She's not even on after 9. She's on before 9.
14: Look at that.
13: Omi Hopper, for those who don't know, is a food... like chef influencer. Sorry, she's from Rhode Island. She was on one of the Gordon Ramsay shows.
15: She is making Puerto Rican beef stew. We need to
13: Yay!
15: Pause this so I can go back and watch the recipe.
13: I'm so happy for Omi.
16: Pause it for you.
13: Sorry, we're gonna play the Becca Burger Battle, but you have to celebrate.
15: It's cooking with Omi, I think.
13: Yes, celebrate,
15: isn't it?
13: Fellow yeah. Rhode Islanders.
16: That's on Instagram, and she was on
13: this
16: Next
13: is
16: Level Chef.
13: So
16: with,
13: exciting!
16: Next Level Chef Hold with on. Gordon Ramsay.
13: I need to take a picture.
16: Okay.
13: Of the TV.
16: So here's the
13: I'm
16: deal.
13: I'm a millennial.
15: Ooh,
13: all right,
15: cook the sofrito.
13: It is time for the Becca Burger Battle. Wait. Your chance to win Chris Brown and Usher tickets and Jordan's Jungle gift card.
16: Becca, would you like to obey your thirst or make 7 up yours?
13: Let's make 7 up yours, please.
16: All right. We're going to make 7 up yours. We're going. Look at this. We're going to Tiverton, Rhode Island. We were just talking about your
15: wow.
16: town. Becca?
13: Becca?
17: Yes, hi.
13: Hi, Becca. How do you spell your name?
17: B-E-C-C-A.
13: Aha, the original spelling. I spell with a K for those who don't know.
16: All right. Anybody who has a K in their name, except for you, Kim, needs to get out of the room.
13: Goodbye.
16: Goodbye.
13: I'm going live on... Oh, by the way, Becca, have you played the Becca Burger Battle before?
17: I haven't, no.
15: Ooh.
17: I'm a little nervous.
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16: Wow, look at that.
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16: Yes, if you have an H in your name, get out of the room. Here's the deal, Becca, you're going to have 60 seconds to answer 5 pop culture trivia questions. If you don't know the answer to any, quickly say pass. We'll come back if you still have time. And in this game, we need to best our Becca. So you need to get more questions correct than she does. If you tie or lose, it'll force the bonus. And we'll open it up so everyone else has an equal shot as you to win those Chris Brown and Usher tickets. However, just for being selected as Make 7 Up Yours, you've instantly won a $50 gift card to Jordan's Jungle. Congratulations.
17: Awesome. Yeah. Thank you.
16: Let's put 60 seconds up here on your clock. Are you ready?
17: I'm ready.
16: All right, here we go, Becca. The Godfather Part 2 tops a ranking of the best sequels of all time. In that movie, nearly all of Robert De Niro's dialogue is in what language?
17: Italian?
16: The Weeknd is no longer retiring his stage name. Name someone who The Weeknd has been romantically linked to.
17: Bella Hadid.
16: Former Baywatch star Erica Aleniak is joining OnlyFans to show her feet. What magazine was Erica in 1989 that was later used as a prop in the movie Home Alone?
17: Sports Illustrated.
16: Bella Thorne will write, direct, and star in a sequel to Spring Breakers. In 2020, what website did Bella join and earn $2 million in 48 hours, sparking backlash and prompting change?
17: OnlyFans.
16: Hillary Duff wore an Aaron Carter shirt during her show in Philly on Sunday. When he was 9, Aaron performed as a solo opening act for what band in Berlin?
17: NSYNC.
16: NSYNC. All right, we're going to stop your clock there with 4 seconds left. You got two of them right. If Becca gets one or zero, you'll instantly win those tickets. We're going to pot your volume down there so you can't be heard this Becca, and we're going to invite our Becca back into the room and see how she fares.
15: All the Beccas, it's confusing me.
16: I know.
15: It reminds me of Uma, Oprah. Oprah, Uma. Becca, Becca.
16: Did you see yesterday Becca. Oprah celebrated 30 years since the mm-hmm. debut of her show?
15: Yeah, I saw it.
13: 30.
15: I mean, the show's not on anymore. Is it really an anniversary?
16: 60 seconds on your clock.
13: That's a good question. Yes. I lost my pen.
16: Okay.
15: Here's my highlighter.
13: Oh, it's all right.
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13: Do you have to do that?
16: Becca, are you ready?
13: Yeah.
16: Yes, I do. Between 58 and 02.
13: Okay.
16: The Godfather Part 2 tops a ranking of the best sequels of all time.
13: Okay.
16: In that movie, nearly all of Robert De Niro's dialogue is in what language?
13: Italian?
16: The Weeknd is no longer retiring his stage name. Name someone The Weeknd has been romantically linked to.
13: Okay, Selena Gomez.
16: Former Baywatch star Erica Aleniak is joining OnlyFans to show her feet. What magazine was Erica in 1989 that was later used as a prop in the movie Home Alone?
13: Oh, it was was a Playboy.
16: Bella Thorne will write, direct, and star in a sequel to Spring Breakers. In 2020, what website did Bella join and earn $2 million in 48 hours, sparking backlash and prompting change?
13: What year was it?
16: 2020.
13: OnlyFans.
16: Hillary Duff wore an Aaron Carter shirt during her show in Philly on Sunday. When he was 9, Aaron performed as a solo opening act for what band in Berlin?
13: Backstreet Boys.
16: Okay, we're going to stop your clock with 11 seconds. You got 4 of them correct.
13: Yeah!
15: Nice!
13: Yes!
16: Aww. Becca, unfortunately, only got 2. So it wasn't enough to best our Becca today, but I'm going to send you over to the gym so we can get your info for the Jordan's Jungle gift card. Enjoy!
17: Thank you.
13: Thank you, Becca. And you still have time for the bonus. You can still win.
16: She'll be entering the bonus.
15: I have to interrupt this because I know we have to do the questions, but Liz just texted. We were in BJ's on Saturday. My girls saw the fresh meat sign over the meat and started chanting, fresh meat, fresh meat, fresh meat.
16: That's very funny.
15: Love that so much.
13: We influence the fresh meat. That makes me so happy.
16: Let's go back and review. Name someone The Weeknd has been romantically linked to.
13: Sure. So we've got Selena Gomez. We've got...
15: That's what I said too.
13: Bella Hadid.
15: That's how she said, right?
13: Yes. I don't know. Who else was he linked to?
16: Simi Khadra.
13: Okay.
16: Angelina Jolie.
13: Oh, yeah.
15: Really?
13: They tried to collab on something, but it wasn't romantic.
16: Yovana Ventura and Chantel Jeffries.
13: Yeah, Chantel Jeffries. I remember that.
16: What magazine was Erica Aleniak in 1989 that was later used as a prop in the movie Home Alone?
13: Playboy.
16: I actually have that scene.
13: You have the Playboy?
16: I think so.
15: Was it in the dad's underwear drawer?
13: No, it was in Buzz's room,
16: Buzz,
13: I think.
16: Yeah.
15: Or Buzz, yeah.
18: No clothes on anybody. Sickening.
13: Thanks, Macaulay.
15: So good.
16: Let's see. What website did Bella join in 2020?
13: OnlyFans.
15: Which was very tricky of you, Dreamwolf.
13: I know.
16: Aaron performed as a solo opening act for what band in Berlin?
13: Backstreet Boys.
16: And finally, in Godfather Part 2, Robert De Niro's dialogue is all in... You said Italian. So close.
15: What was it?
16: Sicilian.
15: Mm.
16: Look it up. Unique language.
15: I thought... Is it a unique language?
16: Yes.
15: I thought it was a dialect.
16: Nope.
15: All right.
16: We must award tickets to go and see Usher and Chris Brown. If you want to win them, be the 10th texter at 224-1234 to answer this question.
15: Do you know what I'm showing you right now? Read between the lines, and you'll find out.
16: We want to know who is doing New Year's Eve at the Sphere.
13: Oh, good one.
16: Becca talked about it at the end of her Becca's World. We want to know who is doing New Year's Eve at the Sphere. And I'll give you a hint. We've talked about them in the game already.
13: Yes.
16: Text it 224-1234. 10th person to give it to me instantly wins tickets to go and see Chris Brown.
13: We reveal that answer. We speak Sicilian and so much more coming up on 92 Pro FM Morning.
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1: 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But did you know the Becca Burger Battle bonus for Chris Brown and Usher tickets?
2: Moments ago we said to you, who's doing the New Year's Eve show at the Sphere?
1: Oh, that was nice.
2: Who's doing the New Year's Eve show at the Sphere?
1: Who's doing it?
2: That's what we wanted to know. So we're going to go, oh my goodness. We have to connect the telephone cups and stretch the string to North Scituate, Rhode Island. Good morning, Cheryl.
1: Hi, Cheryl.
3: Good morning.
1: Good morning. How's your morning going today? What are you up to?
2: What's shaking?
3: I'm just heading to work.
2: No, that's the wrong answer. You're supposed to say all four cheeks and a couple chins.
1: Norm! I don't get it.
2: It's from a show called Cheers.
1: Oh.
4: Ted Lasso's uncle.
1: Yes, I know that.
4: Picture hanging up in the kebab place.
1: Interestingly, I don't know.
2: Whatever. Cheryl. Who's put up a New Year's Eve at the Sphere?
4: But if it were a Friends reference,
1: I would have
4: you'd be
1: it.
4: All over it.
1: Yeah.
2: True, that's true.
1: Cheryl, what is the answer?
3: The Backstreet Boys.
5: That is correct.
2: The Backstreet Boys is the right answer. Nice job in
4: where
2: knowing
4: do you,
2: it.
4: Where do you work?
3: I work at Belize.
1: Oh.
4: Are you going to go in and brag?
3: Yeah,
4: because you should.
1: Well, tell them you need the night off. Monday night, August 17th, less than a week away. You're going to see Chris Brown and Usher. Congratulations, Cheryl.
3: Thank you. That's my birthday.
4: Oh, my gosh. What? Happy birthday.
1: Are you going to wear a birthday sash in hopes of either Usher or Chris Brown to shout you out?
2: Please don't.
3: Oh, absolutely.
1: That's it, Cheryl. Lean in.
4: Yeah. Make Belize. Get you like one of those dealer cars to drive, or a driver to drive yourself around in.
1: I think that's a great idea.
2: Hold on 1 second, Cheryl, so that Jim can ask you when your commercial will be on television.
3: Okay, thank you.
1: Thank you, Cheryl.
2: You know. There's nothing more fun than a girl at a concert wearing a birthday sash.
1: What are you talking
4: about? Yeah, what's
1: that's
4: wrong
1: what
4: with it?
1: That's what makes it fun.
4: Right.
1: When it's your birthday at concerts these days, the
2: make
1: mission,
2: it all about you.
1: The mission is to draw attention to yourself and your people.
4: Otherwise, why are you going out?
1: Ugh, exactly.
2: To enjoy the music.
4: Secondary.
1: Music.
4: Secondary.
1: Most of the music's in Sicilian anyway.
4: Right.
1: Coming up, Try It Tuesday. This is now, I'm getting nervous because he's in a very diabolical mood.
4: I know.
1: This is Jay's Try It Tuesday. And I don't know if we're consuming it or what.
2: I haven't told you anything yet.
1: It's coming up.
2: You know nothing.
1: 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Speaking of Chris Brown, here he is with Leon Thomas and Mutt.

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2: 83.
1: Love. So right now, it is time. Well, we have Try It Tuesday coming up, but Jay's really the one who
3: I spearheaded this weekend.
2: And you won't tell us what it is.
3: No, I won't.
2: Why?
3: Because it's a secret.
2: Yeah, but why?
3: Because
2: I feel like a toddler.
3: I know.
1: Why? Why? Mom, why? But why?
3: I don't know. Because I want it to be a surprise, and I don't want you to think about it too much.
1: Well, you know, that's not a problem for me.
3: You'll see that you have in front of you each a cup of water.
2: Oh, okay.
1: So
3: that will play a role in this.
1: So it's a cup.
2: I smelled it just in case.
1: Smells like water. Smells like water from here.
2: Yep. Looks straight or still.
1: Clear.
2: Not fuzzy.
1: Right.
3: Fuzzy.
1: Fuzzy.
2: Fuzzy wuzzy.
1: Fuzzy bear. So Try It Tuesday. It seems pretty secretive.
2: I don't know if I like this. If it's water, it's probably a chaser because we're going to throw up.
1: Well, you're going to have to listen and see. Try It Tuesday, J Edition. Is there any other hints you want to give us?
3: Hang on. Other hints. I'm trying to think of a good hint.
1: Because he's not going to tell us if we consume it or not.
3: You're going, it's reminiscent of a movie.
2: Okay. Fair enough.
1: That's all we need to know. Try It Tuesday is coming up.
3: I should have come up with better clues before. I didn't think I'd be giving you clues. I thought we were going to jump right into it.
1: We are?
3: No, I thought we were.
1: Do you want us to?
3: No, we'll do play a song first, then we'll come back. We have to set up Facebook Live.
1: Yeah, let's do all that, and then we'll come back. We'll do Try It Tuesday, J-Buff edition.
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2: This place about to blow.
1: And that's after 4 o'clock. Right now, it is time for Try It Tuesday. I would.
2: I am so scared. Oh, that's
3: my Kesha drop.
1: Oh, got it. Try It Tuesday.
4: Yeah.
1: We're live on Facebook at 92 Pro FM. Yeah. We don't know anything about it.
2: This is Jay's surprise.
4: It's great.
2: His masterpiece.
4: Yeah. My pièce de résistance.
1: Master opus.
4: You mean like the cartoon penguin?
1: Yeah, let's go with that.
4: All right. So usually on a Try It Tuesday, we do like, you know, Oreos.
1: Food.
2: Got it. Yeah.
4: Today, I have something completely different. So I'm going to come around there. In front of you, you each have
2: a glass of water.
4: A glass of water.
1: Here we go. We are live on Facebook at 92 Pro FM.
4: All right. Put the glass of water down, and I'm going to ask you to close your eyes and hold out your hand.
1: Oh, my God. Last time a man asked me to close my eyes and hold out my hand, I didn't like the result. Wait. In which hand? Oh. Ooh, okay. Do I open my eyes?
4: What does it feel like?
1: These feel
2: like pills. Like,
1: yeah. Ew.
2: Like capsules. remember the ones in the commercial? They used to pull it apart and all the beads would go all everywhere.
4: So you have a red pill and a blue pill.
2: Okay, it's the Matrix.
1: All right.
2: Am I allowed to look?
1: Oh,
4: you can look.
1: Can I look?
4: What's it going to be? Red or blue? Which one are you going to go with?
1: Is this like a commercial for supplements? Do I need magnesium?
2: Red or blue?
4: Just choose.
2: I'm going blue because it's closest to green.
4: Okay.
1: I'm choosing red because you chose blue.
2: Okay.
4: Okay. Now.
1: What am I supposed to do? Oh, the water.
2: Do we eat it? Oh.
4: I want you to put your pill in the water.
2: The whole thing?
4: The whole thing.
1: Okay. So don't split it in two.
4: Don't split it.
2: Now,
4: just put the pill in the water.
2: It's floating.
4: You can kind of get it wet a little bit. Yeah.
1: Is this Mr. Wizard? I hated when Mr. Wizard would come on.
4: Mr. Wizard?
1: Remember Mr. Wizard?
2: Floating.
4: Let's get some floating music here. Hold on 1 second.
2: Once I get it all wet, can I just let it float?
4: Actually, I like the whimsical one better.
1: Wait, is mine supposed to go down or is it supposed to float?
2: That's
1: pill.
2: That's what I'm asking.
1: The pill
4: is... I see anything happening.
2: No,
1: because it's not submerged.
2: I pushed it down, but it's not doing anything.
1: Where did you get these?
2: Are you
4: in the pill store?
1: The pill store? Like GNC?
2: Are you sure we weren't supposed to open it?
4: Oh, I'm sure.
2: You say you're sure.
4: Take it and kind of rub it between your fingers like this a little bit.
1: Like you're not on camera.
2: Dude, you're so pushy.
4: I should have tested this before.
2: Do we have a safe word?
1: Fidelio.
4: Fidelio, yes, exactly.
2: That's too close to a...
4: It's not working.
1: I don't know why it's not working either. So now what did the directions say? Is this a Try It Tuesday fail?
4: This might be.
1: So do you want my finger...
4: Oh, this is supposed to be warm water.
1: Warm water?
2: Hey, I'm going to go get warm water. Okay. I'll get it.
4: All right, get 2 cups of warm water.
1: Please.
4: Bring the cup with you.
1: Wait.
4: Because there might not be cups down there.
1: I'm going to give you my cup of... Well, we could have just... Can we heat up the water?
4: Heat it up on what? In the microwave?
1: Is it supposed to be like scalding hot or lukewarm?
4: It says hot or warm water, which I did not read the directions because I'm a man.
1: But I'm so glad that you admitted that. The water is not that cold. It wasn't frozen. No, it wasn't freezing cold.
4: Room temperature.
1: If you're just joining us, Jay brought in a Try It Tuesday not to consume... but to experience. And he gave us each a pill to put into water, and we were supposed to see something happen. But unfortunately, he didn't read the part about, and I'm not detail-oriented.
4: About the temperature of said water.
1: Because the pill...
4: Oh, you know what? It's going to take him forever because the water doesn't run hot here for like 2 minutes. There we go. Okay.
1: Oh, how did you do that?
2: It's still not doing anything.
1: Oh, no.
2: Mine is still not... Ooh. Oh, wait. Oh, it's starting to come apart. Wait.
1: Oh, mine? I don't want to hold mine up to the camera because it looks a little phallic.
2: Oh my God, what is it?
1: What's going
2: on? It's a dragon.
1: It is?
2: I don't know.
1: Wait, hold it up to the camera. It's expanding. It's expanding as we speak. Jay, what are these called?
4: I'm glad that you didn't eat that, Kim.
1: Mine's a kitty cat, I think. Does a cat have 5 legs?
2: What is that?
1: No, mine's
2: what is
1: like
2: this?
1: A monkey, maybe?
4: Yeah, I think you have a monkey.
1: This is so cute.
2: Oh my god. Mine is a kangaroo with a joey.
1: Oh, what? It's pregnant?
2: It's hard to see, but yeah, look.
1: Ooh, I don't want to. I feel like I'm going to pour this water on our camera and then I'll be I'll be in so much trouble. Oh, I just spilled water on the keyboard. Oh, there's mine.
2: Oh my god, I got more animals.
1: What? So Jay, tell us about where you got these, what they are. Tell us everything.
4: This is Magic Growing Animals, and you might remember them from, I don't know if you remember them from when you were a kid, but they look like little capsules, little pills, and you put them in water and they expand into little foam animals.
1: We should also do a little public service announcement. Do not consume these.
4: Well, it says on the bottom, don't consume.
1: Yeah, but is that in very little font?
4: Yes, we need bigger font.
2: You know, it's a good thing I'm a rule follower and didn't do anything with it because I thought we were going to eat it.
1: I know.
2: So it's a good thing I didn't just pop it.
1: I'm so glad that you didn't just pop it and lock it and drop it.
2: Oh, the green one is expanding.
1: Mine aren't. The monkey's taking up too much room. The monkey's such a diva.
2: Push it down. Let me see the monkey.
1: The monkey's pretty cute. The monkey I thought was a cat, to be honest, TBH. I like that music.
4: Where did you get that?
2: Oh, it does look like a cat.
1: Where did you get this?
4: I went to an arcade the other day. I went to... I went to Monster Mini Golf.
1: Uh-huh.
4: And I played some games while I was waiting for my turn. And this is the prize that I won from the arcade.
1: How many tickets did you...
4: I don't remember. 100 tickets or something.
1: Wow.
2: I am probably making everyone sick with my camera work. Becca.
1: Yes?
2: I think your monkey is a cheetah.
1: Oh.
2: Look at the way its stance is, the way it's like running and trotting.
1: Jay's like, yeah, it's a monkey.
4: No, I can't see it.
1: I was the one at the zoo yesterday. I should know.
2: The glare on this is too...
1: Larry.
2: I can't see what... Oh, wait, here.
1: So try it Tuesday.
2: I got an elephant!
1: Ooh!
2: Wait, I'm going to do this.
1: Mine is a rhinoceros!
2: Rhinoceros?
1: Why did I call it a rhinoceros?
4: Oh. Excuse me?
1: A rhinoceros.
2: Is this a bear?
1: All right, I have in my hand...
2: Why can't I work this
1: A cheetosaurus. I have a rhinoceros.
2: I have a bear, a pregnant kangaroo, and an elephant.
1: I think my horse is pregnant.
2: Let me see.
1: Oh.
2: Oh, yeah, she's got a baby bump.
1: Yeah, she looks like Anne Hathaway on the red carpet.
4: No, a little bit better.
2: Her baby bump is not as weird.
1: No, it's not. Jay, a Try It Tuesday I thought was going to be an F.
2: And no,
1: it turned out to be a dub.
4: C plus.
1: Yes.
2: No, I say B minus.
1: I enjoyed these. Thank you. Do we have anything left?
4: We must continue speaking for about 1 minute.
1: I was wondering if you had any pills left that I can take
4: right
1: to my
4: there.
1: Children.
4: I just put them on the counter for you.
1: Do you want two and I'll have two?
2: Yeah.
1: We'll split it.
2: I need green and yellow.
1: Yes, you do. Those are your colors.
2: Green and yellow, green and yellow, green and yellow.
1: I will take red and blue, red and blue.
2: One fish, two fish.
1: I'm sure you can get these on Amazon for those interested.
4: Oh, I bet you can,
1: You don't have to go play games in order to win them.
2: Becca. Yeah,
4: it's more fun when you play the games.
2: Why wouldn't you want to play games?
1: Well, some people like to take a shortcut.
2: Dude,
4: are you the kind of person who buys a scratch ticket and then just scratches off the barcode and scans it?
1: Absolutely not. I didn't know that was an option.
2: Okay. I didn't either.
1: And now that I do, I'm excited.
2: Could you please add some whimsy?
1: What's the whimsy?
4: Yeah, the whimsy is
2: play the games.
1: The yeah.
4: This is whimsical.
1: Yeah, the whimsical music is probably... I think the fumes that I'm smelling from these probably toxic things...
4: They're sponges. Calm down.
1: ...is probably why I said rhinoceros.
2: There's a little slime on them.
4: That's from the cellulose from the capsule that they're...
2: Cellulose.
4: ...encapsulated. Yes. Within cellulose. Which they were encapsulated.
2: I want everyone to look at my pregnant raccoon.
1: Kangaroo. How dare you?
2: She definitely has a baby in her belly.
1: Joe in Charlestown said, "You guys are absolutely the cutest. You make my day. My kids love those foam animals."
2: Right, wait, I'm opening up.
4: The reason I did this is because I saw a meme online about some kid whose mom found these in his room and thought they were drugs, and like took a picture of them and was like, "Brian, you get back here right now and explain what this is."
1: Yeah. So what Jay's leaving out about that story is...
4: It was me.
1: It was Jay.
4: I am Brian.
2: Wait.
1: Jay is not.
2: I got a hippo. Look.
1: Oh, a hippopotamus.
4: Hippopononymous?
2: Hippopononymous.
4: Death in your $10 words.
2: Oh, come on, Yellow. Hurry up before we're out of time.
1: I just like, is it weird that I just like holding the warm water in my hand?
2: Yeah, you're a little weird.
4: Yeah, it's kind of weird.
2: Oh, a giraffe!
1: You have a giraffe.
4: Dude, you're getting a whole zoo over there.
2: I got the best animals.
4: Kim, showing it to the camera. We've been off camera for like 12 minutes.
1: What? Yeah. No, we are live.
4: I forgot we didn't have another second.
1: You're gaslighting Kim into thinking she hasn't been showing her wet fingers on the camera.
4: Those wet fingies.
2: Now I'm going to lick them because Becca will be so grossed out that I touched the sponge. These are way better than sea monkeys ever were.
1: At first, for one quick second, I said, we're not doing sea monkeys, are we?
2: So
1: that would be kind of weird. Anyway, we've had a lot of fun this morning.
2: That was great, Jay.
4: Good, I'm glad.
2: You know what? I'm giving that an A+.
4: Okay.
1: Cody's here, right?
4: Yes.
1: Make sure the pills don't fall on the ground.
4: Okay. Oh,
1: I just, a new fear unlocked. A lot of fun today. We talked all about cities and towns locally that you've never been, or not, you want to just like learn more about. That
2: Wickfed.
1: Was a lot of fun.
2: Wickfed, I'm going.
1: Yes, you better.
2: There's a water fire there on the 13th.
1: A water fire in Wickford?
2: I did not even know they did it. Thank you, Double D.
1: It's a remote water fire. Okay, we're 92 Pro FM mornings and today and every day. We love you. Happy Tuesday. Thanks, Jim.
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I just got back from vacation. 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

0: to 92 Pro FM. I don't know who needs to hear this, but the Amp, they just made a major concert announcement. If you're a Dave Matthews Band fan, well, DMB, they are coming to Providence November 9th. 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Again, Dave Matthews Band coming to Providence, coming to the Amp on November 9th. And speaking of tours, Somber, he just kicked off his tour on like July 22nd, and you could see him in the city of your choice. 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

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If you want to see Dave Matthews riff it up in Providence, he's coming. Dave Matthews Band to the Amp November 9th. Just announced the concert this morning.

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I just got back from vacation. Everyone's like, where did you go? I'm like, I went to Disney. All right, there, I said it. You either love it or hate it. I happen to love it. But now, Walt, I am in some Disney debt, so I'm very upset that I didn't win Powerball, because I really could have used it.

0: Kehlani. I loved her song with Zedd. It was called Good Thing. And 92 Pro FM, we're sending you to see Kehlani. She's going to be over at the MGM Music Hall at Fenway on August 19th. That's like next week already. It's going to be August 19th on Wednesday. You want to pick up a pair of tickets? Well, I got your tickets right now. It's her world tour. She just kicked it off, and I am looking for caller 10 224-1234. I wish you luck. 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
1: Hi, how are you?
0: I'm coming back from vacation, so I'm like, what day is it today?
1: Oh, yeah, no kidding. That's your alarm.
0: Today is a lot less magical than it was yesterday, okay?
1: Right, yeah.
0: Who is this?
1: Jim.
0: Hey, Jim, where are you calling from?
1: North Kingstown.
0: Nice. Jim, you just picked up a pair of tickets to go and see Kalani. It's her world tour. She just kicked it all off. And you're going to be there over at the MGM Music Hall at Fenway next Wednesday, August 19th.
1: Oh, great. Sounds good.
0: You and Kalani in Boston. How does that sound?
1: Sounds good to me.
0: What are you doing today?
1: Right now I'm stuck in traffic on 95 North.
0: How long you been stuck in that traffic?
1: Well, not too bad. It's moving along now, but it looks like they got some construction or something up ahead of them.
0: You don't say construction in Rhode Island. Come on now.
1: It's true.
0: It's a good thing you have Pro FM along for the ride. I'm just saying.
1: Yes, exactly.
0: Hey, Jim, congratulations again.
1: All right, thank you.
0: You're welcome. 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

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Pats versus Colts over at Gillette Stadium.

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You know I love to review, so we had Ari and Teddy, then we had Bruno and Tay-Tay, but only one star has bragging rights to be number one on your High Five at Noon and gain my high five, and that's

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1: Driving around Route 2 in your new ride. I can see it now.
2: Oh, up and down West Shore Road, Oakland Beach, everywhere.
1: Hitting up all the spots in Warwick. Hitting up Warwick
2: Hell
1: Mall.
2: Yeah. 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And then I go to Rise to get my medication on.
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1: 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I got to congratulate callers 11 and 12 because before I talked to you, even though I saw you were caller 10, I went to 11 and 12 first to get that info. See how that works. So Carla Robinson over in Saunderstown. No. I never go there. I don't tell her. And Kendra Pedretti in East Providence. Both are in with you, and yes. I wish you the best of luck.
2: I am a winner. Thank you.
1: 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Now tell me, it is the drive-free lunch, so we take song requests. What do you want to hear, Renee?
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We're wrapping up your drive-free lunch. Just got off the phone with Kendra Pedretti in East Providence. She's one of our flood free ride qualifiers, and she said, you gotta play something to celebrate. So you better.

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It might as well just be a jillion. See, I don't even need all of that. Yesterday, my boyfriend was like, what if we won the Powerball? We could buy a yacht. I'm like, I don't even need a yacht. I just want to, like, rent one around Italy. Just when

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Someone has to let me know if I got this right. The Savannah Bananas are coming to Gillette Stadium, not Fenway, this month. I need some banana ball in my life. I love the nonstop dancing. They completely changed.

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I'm a two-time, you ain't know I win. Throw a shot like you tryna have a foot fight then. All my ops waiting for me to be you, I bet. Say, I got drive, I don't need a car. Money really all that we fiending for.

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It's Barbie on Pro FM. I finally watched The Devil Wears Prada 2. I went in thinking this is going to be awful, but I kind of liked it.

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3: They say the holy water's watered down, and this town's lost its faith. 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
1: Now, I joke around that I need detox, but Brad Pitt had 7 years of sobriety. 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Right now, it's

Olivia Dean on 92 Pro FM. She brought her love to the TD Garden last night. And Kesha is bringing her love to the Xfinity Center next Friday, August 21st. Jess

you know, some kids in certain parts of the country already went back to school. So no complaining when I say Pro FM and Warwick Mall present the Back to School Spectacular. You can join Kim Zandi this Saturday, 1 to 3 at Warwick Mall for a chance to win clear backpacks and Warwick Mall gift cards. I know.

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Thursday and Thursday. Today is Tuesday. I told you I don't know what day today was, but I'm just trucking through Jess. To heck with this. She is taking over. And at 4:10, she's got those Kesha tickets. 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It's Barbie on Pro FM. I'll catch you tomorrow. Thank you for dinner, baby.

0: Today's Hit Music 92 Pro FM. It's Jess. I don't know if you heard. Maybe you didn't get the update. Powerball tomorrow is at $1 billion.
1: That's it.
0: You take home $433 million. Is that too much money? Like, I'm going to get paid on Friday, I think. And I'm going to be like, oh, my account's positive. I don't know what I would do with $433 million. I can't be trusted. I'd be the first person in history to blow through it in a weekend. Maybe a couple months. So it's just, is it too much money? I mean, I'm playing. Don't you worry about that. So the drawing is tomorrow. And I'm here to help you out because if you check out, if you go to rilot.com, if you know, I generally just do the quick picks. But what they do is they give you a little cheat sheet, like numbers that are hot right now and numbers that are cold. Naturally, the cold numbers is what I play all the time. 1, 7, 11, 3, cold as ice. Those will end up coming out. The hot numbers right now, 54, 6, 59, 58, 50, and 25. You're like, Jess, those numbers are never going to come out. Maybe they will, maybe they won't. Either way, Powerball at a billion. Drawings tomorrow. I wish you luck.
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I'll have your pair of tickets to see Kesha. She's coming to the Xfinity Center on August 21st. She has so many jams, and we'll be playing for

Leon Thomas with Chris Brown on 92 Pro FM. Speaking of Chris, he and Usher are going to be at Gillette Stadium. Everyone wants to go to the show next Monday. Play the Becca Burger Battle tomorrow, 8:45. You beat Becca, you win the tickets. 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

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Erica Jane's going to be there. Yeah, from the Housewives. 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

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I need caller number 10 to see Kesha at the Xfinity Center. 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
1: That's amazing.
0: Yeah, it's not bad at all. And I don't know if you watch The Housewives at all, but Erica Jane from Housewives of Beverly Hills is going to be opening up for Kesha, so it should be a great show overall.
1: That's amazing.
0: Yeah.
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1: East Providence.
0: Well, congratulations. 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
5: 610 connector inbound between Route 10 and Dean Street is stop and go. Same goes for 195 East from 95 to the Washington Bridge. 95 North, you're looking at a 5-minute ride from Route 10 to 195. Same goes for 95 South from Smithfield Ave to 195. Route 4 North is a bit slow from West Allenton Road to Oak Hill Road. 195 West from Pawtucket Ave to Warren Ave is heavy, and 24 South from 495 to 140 is a 5-minute ride. I'm John Laurenti with you right now, traffic.
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I know no one good is really going to play, but it's still exciting. The Patriots, Gillette, taking on the Colts. Preseason game, 7:30 on Thursday. Football's almost back.

Olivia Dean on 92 Pro FM. She was at the TD Garden last night. Looked like one heck of a show. Because I was worried, you know. What was she going to do? She commanded that stage. She was unbelievable. Next time she comes around, we going.

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4: 610 connector inbound between Route 10 and Dean Street is stop and go. Same goes for 195 East from 95 to the Washington Bridge. 95 North, you're looking at a 5-minute ride from Route 10 to 195. Same goes for 95 South from Smithfield Ave to 195. Route 4 North is a bit slow from West Allenton Road to Oak Hill Road. 195 West from Pawtucket Ave to Warren Ave is heavy, and 24 South from 495 to 140 is a 5-minute ride. I'm John Laurenti with you right now, traffic.
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4: Crews are in the process of clearing an accident. We have 95 South at the 610 connector. The left lane is blocked. 195 East from 95 to the Washington Bridge is stop and go. 146 South from Admiral Street to 95 is also stop and go. Route 4 North from South County Trail to 95 is a five-minute ride. Same goes for 195 West from Pawtucket Ave to Warren Ave. 95 North between Route 10 and 195 is 15 minutes. 95 South between Smithfield Ave and 195 is 20 due to that accident. I'm John Laurenti with you right now. Traffic.
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92 Pro FM. It's Jess. Barbie Joe announced it this morning. Dave Matthews Band coming to the Amp November 9th. I know it is a big deal. Oh, I used to follow Dave around all the time, show after show after show, and then I fell asleep at half of them because he just did one song that was 45 minutes. Either way, he's great. Next Friday, the 21st, tickets go on sale at 10 a.m., and don't you worry, yes, we will have your tickets. So Dave Matthews Band coming to the Amp November 9th. Jot that down. I said jot.

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Last week I broadcasted live from Cecilia's Pizzeria in Providence. 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Red Oak Hospitality also only has three left. 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

She knew it. 92 Pro FM and Warwick Mall present the Back to School Spectacular with Kim Zandi on Saturday from 1 to 3. 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It's always a good time with Kim at the mall.

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6: Crews are dealing with a disabled vehicle, 195 West at Broadway. Their left lane is blocked. That has you backed up to Taunton Ave. You're looking at about a five-minute delay there. We have another disabled vehicle. Crews are tending to a medical emergency, 95 North at Route 1. The right lane is blocked. We also have an accident in Raynham, 24 South at Route 44. 146 South between Branch Ave and 95 is stop and go. Same goes for 195 East from 95 to the Washington Bridge. 95 North between Route 10 and 195 is 10 minutes. Same goes for 95 South from School Street to the 610 connector. I'm John Laurenti with you right now, traffic.
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It's Jess, in case you missed it. Powerball, the drawing's tomorrow. It's at $1 billion. And like someone say, yeah, it's too much money. And I'm like, you know what? It is a lot of money. Maybe too much. But I'll take it.

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0: Today is the Music 92 Pro FM. It's Jess. I read this and I'm like, that could be interesting. That's something to talk about. I don't want it, but it could be something. 23% of people say they would like to be traded at work, like athletes. So so it would be like me working for another radio station. Like, Jess, we're going to trade you to across the street. I'll be like, no, now I'm going to get revenge upon you. I'm assuming you would be within the same industry, you know? They wouldn't want me, like, being a doctor. We're going to trade you to be a surgeon. We're going to trade you to be a police officer. I think it would have to be in the same profession. I don't know. No, I don't want to work anywhere else for radio stations. This is it. And then I had this dream this weekend, by the way. Speaking of being a police officer, I had a dream I was arrested for reckless driving. And they're like, well, Jess, you're going to have to spend a month in jail. I'm like, a month in jail for reckless driving? Imagine if that was a real thing. There'd be 0.0 people on the road right now.
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It's Jess Tamar with me. Another pair of tickets for you to see Kesha at the Xfinity Center on August 21st. I didn't know Erica Jane is going to open for her. You know Erica, Housewives of Beverly Hills. It should be an awesome

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0: I'm stupid when I say I'll just take the four.
1: No, for the record, I've never said that.
0: Definitely not on the air.
1: I've never said that on the air, off the air, not by me.
0: So a lot of people say don't take the lump sum.
1: I've heard
0: and deduce like over 100 years. I'm like, it's $433 million.
1: Me too. I'm taking
0: it. I'm lumping it.
1: Yeah.
0: Thanks. Okay. So what's the first thing you're going
1: to
0: buy?
1: I told you this. I've had this idea forever.
0: Yeah.
1: And it is to take all of my family on like an all-inclusive.
0: You going to Italy.
1: To Italy.
0: Yep.
1: Rent out the whole place. No one has to pay for anything. Okay. We just all go for a trip.
0: What if it's already booked?
1: Well, I have billions of dollars. I think they can accommodate.
0: Well, anyway, the drawing is going to be happening tomorrow. Are you going to play? Because if so, I wish you luck.
1: Well, I am not, but are you going to play?
0: Hells yeah,
1: so I wish
0: bro.
1: You luck.
0: Thank
1: and
0: you.
1: Again, if you win, I get something.
0: Oh, that's according to you.

Hate to give the satisfaction asking how you're doing now. How's the castle built of people you pretend to care about? Just what you wanted. Look at you, cool guy, you got it. I see the parties and diamonds sometimes when I close my eyes. 6 months of torture, you sold to some forbidden paradise. I loved you truly.

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It's Nick. I know you love all the songs that we play, but there's one in particular that you guys cannot stop listening to. We'll talk about that in two songs. This is the latest from Benson Boone, The Time of My Life on Pro FM.

0: 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Still trying to figure out the song of the summer for 2026. I don't see how it can be any other song than Ella Langley's Choosing Texas. It is the biggest song in Rhode Island, Massachusetts, New England again this week. The entire country as well. It's been the biggest song for 17 weeks. So that surpasses Mariah Carey and Boyz II Men, One Sweet Day, Despacito, Morgan Wallen, Last Night. And the only three songs ahead of it, Old Town Road and a bar song with 19 weeks, and All I Want for Christmas Is You at 22 weeks. So we'll see if Ella Langley can keep this going. I mean, it's been an incredible run, and you could read more about it right on our homepage at 92profm.com.
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